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1: They say the holy water's watered down, and this town's lost its faith. Our colors will fade eventually, so if our time is running out, day after day, we'll make the mundane a masterpiece. Oh my, oh my love, I take one look at you, you're taking me out.

Zara Larson right there with Midnight Sun at number 9 on the Pop Crush Weekend Top 25 Countdown. Right before that, it was Ordinary, Alex Warren at number 10. And I absolutely love seeing Ariana Grande and Cynthia Erivo get back together on stage for a little bit of an encore. This all happened last weekend. Ariana was wrapping up her Eternal Sunshine tour at the O2 Arena. And Cynthia got on stage and she just said, you know what? She's my favorite person to sing with. So, you know what? Let's all do that right now. Let's sing with Ariana. Hate That I Made You Love Me, number 8.

0: Olivia Rodrigo, Drop Dead at number 7 on the Pop Crush Weekend Top 25 Countdown. Lauren Snapp and I just about dropped dead when I got to see the total cost of school supplies for my nieces to go back to school this year. It was absolutely outrageous. And I thought to myself, do you all need all this stuff? Weirdly enough, they didn't have anything extra on their list. It was all just the basic requirements. So I'm saying that to say this. I get it. I see you. 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I want to help. 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
0: Here is the Mix 103.9 weatherology forecast for Oneonta. Lows dip down to about 53 tonight under partly cloudy skies with a slight chance of rain showers. Sunshine mixed with clouds at times again tomorrow, slight chance of rain showers. Daytime highs approaching 72. Partly cloudy tomorrow night, slight chance of rain showers. Lows dip down to about 54. Daytime highs approaching 72 Tuesday with a chance of rain showers. 79, partly cloudy Wednesday. Get weather alerts anytime with your Mix 103.9 app. I'm meteorologist Kara Foster. 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

0: Olivia Dean, So Easy to Fall in Love. Lauren Snap on the Pop Crush Weekend Top 25 Countdown. I love Ella Langley so much. I mean, she is everywhere right now, but it wasn't that long ago when Ella was talking about the first video that she ever posted. It was a cover, and it was a Lil Wayne cover.
1: The second you were here, now you over there, trying to understand the way you move.
0: Why do I feel like that could be another future collaboration for Miss Ella Langley? In the meantime, we are going to be choosing Texas right here at number 5. 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

Bruno Mars, Risk It All at number 3 on the Pop Crush Weekend Top 25 Countdown. Right before that, it was more Bruno, which does not shock me now that the VMAs have announced their nominations. He is up for Artist of the Year. He's also up for Video of the Year. I mean, he's basically been our Man of the Year because he has been a heavy hitter on our countdown for a very long time. You know what? I think we know how to pick him, y'all. I think we know how to pick him. And we love this song, too. Tame Impala, Dracula at number 2.

0: I knew you missed Taylor Swift right there at number one on the Pop Crush Weekend Top 25 Countdown. And I knew it. I knew you would pick that as our number one song this week. You guys did pretty good. Let me know. Is there anybody that we missed tonight? Is there any song that you have been voting for and you just haven't seen it on the countdown? Slide into the DMs. I'm going to go ahead and start compiling a list for next weekend. I like to plan early. Prep like a Boy Scout.
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18: Here is the Mix 103.9 weatherology forecast for Oneonta. Lows dip down to about 53 tonight under partly cloudy skies with a slight chance of rain showers. Sunshine mixed with clouds at times again tomorrow, slight chance of rain showers. Daytime highs approaching 72. Partly cloudy tomorrow night, slight chance of rain showers. Lows dip down to about 54. Daytime highs approaching 72 Tuesday with a chance of rain showers. 79, partly cloudy Wednesday. Get weather alerts anytime with your Mix 103.9 app. I'm meteorologist Kara Foster. 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

Lauren Snapp, and that's a wrap. Thank you so much for joining me on the Pop Crush Weekend Top 25 Countdown. I hope that you had a blast. I know that I did. I sure did. And another friendly reminder, get in on the Hall Pass Cash giveaway up for you right now on popcrush.com. 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Hall Pass Cash. Good luck. I'll catch you next time. Thanks for hanging. Bye.

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3: Brace yourselves, millennials. Ooh. Woo! That statement necklace is coming back with a vengeance. Lauren Sapp, Donnie Meacham. Donnie, what do you think about the statement necklace?
4: No. First of all, what statement are you putting on there? That's the thing I want to know. Are you putting your own initials? You putting somebody else's initials? Well, then what happens? So a friend of mine, literally just 2 days ago, he and his boyfriend, he had their initials carved on a bracelet, and they broke up. So then 2 days ago, he goes, Donnie, I did something sad. I was like, what? He goes, I had his initials removed. I was like, that's what happened. So if you buy a jewel, somebody else's initials, you break it. You just wasted them.
3: You break it, you buy it. I'm kind of sad, though, about this news. Brett Green is apparently out, and we're moving toward corporate gray and toasted sesame, which are going to be the trendiest colors, which that just makes me think of like a sad camel.
4: I'm happy. Humps all the way. Give me all the humps.
3: And on that note, let's play music. All right, let's go.

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1: Pop Crush Nights. Woo. How many mood swings do you have a day?
2: I actually am pretty balanced, so.
1: Really?
2: Yeah. Yeah. It takes a lot for me to like swing one way or the other. Like I'm usually pretty much like, I don't care all the time.
1: What's weird is like, I usually feel nothing, but here lately, it's like, I get like viscerally angry. I just like want to roundhouse everybody at one moment. And then just like the next second, I'm like crying into a bottle of wine. And then the next minute, I'm just like laughing. I'm like multiple mood swings a day.
2: I'm kind of thinking you should talk to a doctor about that. I don't think that's normal. But it's also why I love you, because you're all over the place all the time. It's real fun to be around you because of these.
1: That's why I'm talking to you and our friends. Well, mood swings. You know what? I'll have another one. Stay tuned.
0: 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Hear that? 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
9: Here is the Mix 103.9 weatherology forecast for Oneonta. Lows level off around 53 tonight under partly cloudy skies. Sunshine mixed with clouds at times again. Tomorrow, slight chance of rain showers. Daytime highs approaching 72. Partly cloudy skies. Tomorrow night, slight chance for showers. Lows dip down to about 54. Daytime highs approaching 72. Tuesday, with a chance of rain showers. 79, sunshine mixed with clouds at times. Wednesday. Get weather alerts anytime with your Mix 103.9 app. I'm meteorologist Kara Foster. Right now, it's 66 degrees.
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1: Pop Crush Nights, Donnie Lauren. Ooh, you know, and I get it, Lauren, that, you know, the U.S. is huge. And there are different time zones and different, you know, geographical regions. But is it not like Mother Nature has more like mood swings than I do? I'm in a G-string on Sunset Boulevard. I get it, but I will never get it. Does that make sense?
2: I mean, here's the thing that kills me though. Like, I've got friends that are in New York and they're shoveling snow. You are clearly getting a suntan and I'm somewhere in mud season. Like, it's not cold. It's not warm. It's just wet and muddy. And we're all going through something. So you're right.
1: Yeah, but I complain about it all the time, but do I wear a jacket today? Don't I wear a jacket? I hate the confusion. It's like, I'm dating the weather now. It's like you're ghosting me some days. You're sometimes texting me back or you're changing your mind halfway through. It's awful.
2: I'm going to say it again, Donnie. This is where we need the breakaway pants. You remember those? Like where you could like literally rip them off?
1: It would make bouncing around time a lot easier.
2: Fair enough.
1: Nothing. So I'm skinny, wear skinny jeans, but on skinny people, they're just called jeans. Nothing is least attractive than watching me get out of a pair of skinny jeans.

0: nights.
1: Can you imagine going to law school, working your tail off to become a Supreme Court judge, and then your claim to fame is that you get to rule that boneless chicken wings actually, in fact, can have bones.
2: I know, I saw this news and I was like, wait a minute. So is it boneless-ish? Like, is there an asterisk next to the boneless? But also, like, that's the times that we're living in right now, is that just there can be a bone in it. So if you choke and die on this boneless chicken wing, that's on you, baby, because it's allowed to have bones. Oh, no bones about it.
1: I think that we are just living in a ish life. Everything is an ish. A little wiggle room everywhere.
2: Yeah, I say that about, I'm like, oh, he's straight.

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2: Everyone out there goes, how much? It depends on the amount. If it's just like not enough to live off of, you'd be like, nah, I'd rather just keep working. But if it's enough, you're like, wait a minute.
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11: Here is the Mix 103.9 weatherology forecast for Oneonta. Lows level off around 53 tonight under partly cloudy skies. Sunshine mixed with clouds at times again. Tomorrow, slight chance of rain showers. Daytime highs approaching 72. Partly cloudy skies. Tomorrow night, slight chance for showers. Lows dip down to about 54. Daytime highs approaching 72. Tuesday, with a chance of rain showers. 79. Sunshine mixed with clouds at times. Wednesday. Get weather alerts anytime with your Mix 103.9 app. I'm meteorologist Kara Foster. Right now, it's 66 degrees.
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6: I feel like I'm cheating. Lauren Snapp, Donnie Meacham. I feel like I'm cheating because you all know I love a McDonald's fountain drink. It is my favorite. However, I did go to Burger King, and I'm just going to say it. It's pretty daggone tasty. It's pretty refreshing. I feel really bad even admitting that because I don't think that all fountain drinks are created equal. They're just not. Let me know, what is your favorite drive-through fountain drink? Is it McDonald's? Is it Burger King? Is it Chick-fil-A? 1-888-952-17. Slide into the DMs on the app. We are caffeinated, hydrated, saturated, and ready to have a good time. So let us know. What are you sipping on? Let's get things rolling. Thanks for being here.

0: This is Pop Crush.
1: Get married on a plane. Forget the snakes, Lauren. We're getting married. High school. They tied the knot in the air on a Boeing 747. There was 300 guests in attendance. This is stupid. I'm sorry. Why are you in an airplane?
2: What? I don't understand. Also, though, like, where did they go? Like, what? You just go up? Is that the Mile High Club? What is going on? What? No, yeah. This is silly.
1: Yeah, but also turbulence. What'd you bet? Walking down the aisle and all of a sudden you're like, boom, against the window? Like, no, it's just, this is dumb.
2: Honey, that's not turbulence. That's love is in the air.
1: Oh, God.
0: Got something to say? 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
6: Here is the Mix 103.9 weatherology forecast for Oneonta. Lows level off around 53 tonight under partly cloudy skies. Sunshine mixed with clouds at times again. Tomorrow, slight chance of rain showers. Daytime highs approaching 72. Partly cloudy skies. Tomorrow night, slight chance for showers. Lows dip down to about 54. Daytime highs approaching 72. Tuesday, with a chance of rain showers. 79. Sunshine mixed with clouds at times. Wednesday. Get weather alerts anytime with your Mix 103.9 app. I'm meteorologist Kara Foster. Currently, 65.
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1: Do you feel stuck? It hit because I was born in Louisiana. I grew up a lot in the South, lived mostly in Alabama and Georgia. I moved away when I was 19, got up, left, did it, scary. You know, just dropped me off in LA, here I am. A new study says that 2 in 5 people feel stuck living where they are.
2: Ooh.
1: And it makes me sad because I get the feeling of growing up and being like, I want to be anywhere but here. And nothing against where you are, but you want to be somewhere different. And I'm here to tell you, you can do it. Get up, you can. It's okay. It's scary, but you can do it.
2: You know, it's funny because I grew up in West Virginia and I loved growing up there. But when I left, I actually went back and appreciated things there more than maybe I did before. And so I love being able to live in Nashville, Tennessee. I don't feel stuck living here at all. Everything is expanding all of the time, but it makes me appreciate my hometown even more, which I love that.
1: It's scary. Trust me. We're here to tell you, you don't have to feel stuck. Just give it a go. Because I always tell people this. I tell friends all the time, you can always go back home.

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1: Donnie, do you ever Google yourself?
2: I do, and then images pop up, and I'm like, wow. Whoa, I didn't realize those were leaked.
1: So Margot Robbie, she Googled herself for the very first time, and that is when she learned that people were fetishizing, that's my new word for this year, fetishizing her feet.
2: What? Oh, you know what? Fetishizing, because how big her feet are. That's the word for feet. Fetishizing feet.
1: I love it, and I can't stop laughing, because I'm 8.

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2: How many times can you wear jeans before you wash them? Donnie, Lauren, hanging out. What's the answer? I say at least 10.
3: 10? What? Yeah. Ooh, cut that in half in the wintertime and then cut that again in half in the summertime. 2 or 3 times max in the summer.
2: No, you just air them out. Just put them on the day, air all the drop air goes away.
3: Ow! What are they spraying Febreze? You're like, somebody spray some spray.
2: People are like, Donnie, you smell really good. I'm like, oh, that is cotton linen. That's Febreze. That's Febreze. No, by far, it just smells like Febreze. 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
9: Here is the Mix 103.9 weatherology forecast for Oneonta. Lows level off around 53 tonight under partly cloudy skies. Sunshine mixed with clouds at times again. Tomorrow, slight chance of rain showers. Daytime highs approaching 72. Partly cloudy skies. Tomorrow night, slight chance for showers. Lows dip down to about 54. Daytime highs approaching 72. Tuesday, with a chance of rain showers. 79. Sunshine mixed with clouds at times. Wednesday. Get weather alerts anytime with your Mix 103.9 app. I'm meteorologist Kara Foster. 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
1: Lord, you know that I love a terrible joke. Can I tell you a terrible joke?
2: Yes, please.
1: So when people are like, Donnie, I really love your energy. I go, yeah, you're anemic. You don't have any.
2: Oh. I'm anemic and I think it's hilarious.

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3: Ooh, hanging out, Donna here.
4: And Lauren.
3: It is a serious topic, but it's also like, you know, we could talk about it in a good way. Seasonal depression. And growing up, as like, I never thought about that. I would hear about it. As I get older, I'm like, seasonal depression is real. Before, it was like 8:30 getting dark. And then it's like 8:15. And then it's like 8 o'clock. And then it's like 7:30. And then it's 7:50. And I'm like, what? So I start, it does affect your mood, but also it begs the question, am I allowed to drink my wine earlier and earlier? Like, how does that work?
4: I mean, when the sun sets at 3:30, definitely. By 4, you should have that glass of wine, right?
3: Well, that's the problem too. Like, at dead of winter, you wake up and you're like, oh, there's a little bit of sun. And by the time you use the bathroom or brush your teeth, you come back out, the sun is set. And it's like, well,
4: 100%.
3: Do I go to bed now?
4: Yes, because you're depressed.
3: Yes. Well, I mean, it could be Alaska where the sun 24 hours a day and I'm still depressed. Seasonal depression, is it affecting your mood? But how are you combating it? 1-888-900-5217.

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6: Here's the Mix 103.9 weatherology forecast for Oneonta. Lows dip down to about 53 overnight under partly cloudy skies. Sunshine mixed with clouds at times again. Monday, slight chance for showers. High temperatures reach up to 72. Slight chance for showers. Monday night, lows level off around 54. Partly cloudy skies. High temperatures reach up to 72. Tuesday, with a chance of rain showers. 79, sunshine mixed with clouds at times. Wednesday. Get weather alerts anytime with your Mix 103.9 app. I'm meteorologist Kara Foster. Currently, it's 64 degrees.
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1: You know when you get like zero sleep and it's like you're no sleep, you haven't tired. Why is it that you look your best? 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And then I'm literally zero sleep and I'm like, oh my gosh, my hair looks fabulous.
2: Donnie, that only happens to you, and be so grateful for the weird gift you've been given. Because if I don't get enough sleep or I'm just tired, I look it. Like, it's all over me.
1: I look, maybe I should just not sleep ever.

0: hard launch, there's a soft launch. Now there's no launch?
1: Yeah, so no launch is where you have a significant other and you want to maintain your privacy. So there's no launch. It's just one of those things that's happening in the background. And yeah. I feel like we're taking too much time and investing in how we're launching anything.
0: Yeah, you know what that's called? A mistress. That is what the no launch is. You know why they're no launching you? 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That's the no launch. 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No, that's the no.
1: You're a little salty.

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2: Oof, yes.
1: Who would win in a fight, me or a kangaroo?
2: Kangaroo. Kangaroo, 100%. Put up your duke, kid. Goodness. I know you're going to give it a good go, but no, kangaroo.
1: Why are kangaroos ripped? 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And then you're like, why does that kangaroo have muscles?
2: And they're like as tall as you are, and they love to fight.
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7: Here's the Mix 103.9 weatherology forecast for Oneonta. Lows dip down to about 53 overnight under partly cloudy skies. Sunshine mixed with clouds at times again. Monday, slight chance for showers. High temperatures reach up to 72. Slight chance for showers. Monday night, lows level off around 54. Partly cloudy skies. High temperatures reach up to 72. Tuesday, with a chance of rain showers. 79. Sunshine mixed with clouds at times. Wednesday. Get weather alerts anytime with your Mix 103.9 app. I'm meteorologist Kara Foster. Currently, it's 64 degrees.
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4: Here's the Mix 103.9 weatherology forecast for Oneonta. Lows dip down to about 53 overnight under partly cloudy skies. Sunshine mixed with clouds at times again. Monday, slight chance for showers. High temperatures reach up to 72. Slight chance for showers. Monday night, lows level off around 54. Partly cloudy skies. High temperatures reach up to 72. Tuesday, with a chance of rain showers. 79. Sunshine mixed with clouds at times. Wednesday. Get weather alerts anytime with your Mix 103.9 app. I'm meteorologist Kara Foster. Right now, it's 62 degrees.
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4: Here's the Mix 103.9 weatherology forecast for Oneonta. Lows dip down to about 53 overnight under partly cloudy skies. Sunshine mixed with clouds at times again. Monday, slight chance for showers. High temperatures reach up to 72. Slight chance for showers. Monday night, lows level off around 54. Partly cloudy skies. High temperatures reach up to 72. Tuesday, with a chance of rain showers. 79. Sunshine mixed with clouds at times. Wednesday. Get weather alerts anytime with your Mix 103.9 app. I'm meteorologist Kara Foster. Right now, it's 62 degrees.
0: 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You said you wanted more music, more often. 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
3: Here's the Mix 103.9 weatherology forecast for Oneonta. Lows dip down to about 53 overnight under partly cloudy skies. Sunshine mixed with clouds at times again. Monday, slight chance for showers. High temperatures reach up to 72. Slight chance for showers. Monday night, lows level off around 54. Partly cloudy skies. High temperatures reach up to 72. Tuesday, with a chance of rain showers. 79, sunshine mixed with clouds at times. Wednesday. Get weather alerts anytime with your Mix 103.9 app. I'm meteorologist Kara Foster. Currently, it's 58 degrees.
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1: Here's the Mix 103.9 weatherology forecast for Oneonta. Lows dip down to about 53 overnight under partly cloudy skies. Sunshine mixed with clouds at times again. Monday, slight chance for showers. High temperatures reach up to 72. Slight chance for showers. Monday night, lows level off around 54. Partly cloudy skies. High temperatures reach up to 72. Tuesday, with a chance of rain showers. 79, sunshine mixed with clouds at times. Wednesday. Get weather alerts anytime with your Mix 103.9 app. I'm meteorologist Kara Foster. Currently, it's 58 degrees.
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6: Here's the Mix 103.9 weatherology forecast for Oneonta. Lows dip down to about 53 overnight under partly cloudy skies. Sunshine mixed with clouds at times again. Monday, slight chance for showers. High temperatures reach up to 72. Slight chance for showers. Monday night, lows level off around 54. Partly cloudy skies. High temperatures reach up to 72. Tuesday, with a chance of rain showers. 79, sunshine mixed with clouds at times. Wednesday. Get weather alerts anytime with your Mix 103.9 app. I'm meteorologist Kara Foster. 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
5: Here's the Mix 103.9 weatherology forecast for Oneonta. Lows dip down to about 53 overnight under partly cloudy skies. Sunshine mixed with clouds at times again. Monday, slight chance for showers. High temperatures reach up to 72. Slight chance for showers. Monday night, lows level off around 54. Partly cloudy skies. High temperatures reach up to 72. Tuesday, with a chance of rain showers. 79. Sunshine mixed with clouds at times. Wednesday. Get weather alerts anytime with your Mix 103.9 app. I'm meteorologist Kara Foster. 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
6: Here is the Mix 103.9 weatherology forecast for Oneonta. Lows dip down to about 53 overnight under partly cloudy skies. Sunshine mixed with clouds at times again. Monday, slight chance for scattered showers. Daytime highs approaching 71. Mainly cloudy skies expected. Monday night, chance for scattered rain showers, 54. Daytime highs approaching 72. Tuesday, with a chance for rain, 79. Sunshine mixed with clouds at times. Wednesday. Get weather alerts anytime with your Mix 103.9 app. I'm meteorologist Kara Foster.

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6: Here is the Mix 103.9 weatherology forecast for Oneonta. Lows dip down to about 53 overnight under partly cloudy skies. Sunshine mixed with clouds at times again. Monday, slight chance for scattered showers. Daytime highs approaching 71. Mainly cloudy skies expected. Monday night, chance for scattered rain showers, 54. Daytime highs approaching 72. Tuesday, with a chance for rain, 79. Sunshine mixed with clouds at times. Wednesday. Get weather alerts anytime with your Mix 103.9 app. I'm meteorologist Kara Foster. Right now, it's 55 degrees.
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1: Here is the Mix 103.9 weatherology forecast for Oneonta. Slight chance for scattered rain showers today. Otherwise, sunshine mixed with clouds at times. Daytime highs approaching 71. Mainly cloudy skies expected. Tonight, chance for scattered rain showers. Lows level off around 54. Chance for rain tomorrow. High temperatures reach up to 72. Overcast. A mix of clouds and sun. Wednesday, with daytime highs approaching 79. 82. Chance for storms. Thursday. Get weather alerts anytime with your Mix 103.9 app. I'm meteorologist Kara Foster. Currently, it's 54 degrees.
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2: Here's the Mix 1039 weatherology forecast for Oneonta. Slight chance for scattered rain showers today. Otherwise, sunshine mixed with clouds at times. Daytime highs approaching 71. Mainly cloudy skies expected. Tonight, chance for scattered rain showers. Lows level off around 54. Chance for rain tomorrow. High temperatures reach up to 72. Overcast. A mix of clouds and sun. Wednesday, with daytime highs approaching 79. 82. Chance for storms. Thursday. Get weather alerts anytime with your Mix 1039 app. I'm meteorologist Kara Foster. Currently, it's 54 degrees.
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0: It's one of those things when they make the first announcement over the PA, you're like, wait a minute. What am I going to do right now? When they negotiate to give up your seat on a plane because it's oversold and they need you to come out. Ever get that, the offer? I'm looking at my Facebook page and it popped up. One of the guys that we work with, Jason, hold on, I want to read you what he just wrote. My Southwest flight, which had been delayed for 90 minutes, just offered a $5,000 credit for someone to take a later flight. I should have taken it, but preferred getting home tonight after being gone for almost 3 days. What would you have done?
1: Oh, I would have 100% taken $5,000 in credit.
0: 100%.
1: I've been offered $1,000 before. That's the most I've been offered. And, you know, I hemmed and I hawed over that. And if it hadn't been so late at night and me being so tired, I would have taken that. I mean, in some regards, I feel like I should have taken that. It's when I was flying out of LA one time. Yeah, $1,000. And they had another flight the next morning.
0: Right. It's one of those things where I think if you would have asked me this question 2 months ago, my answer would be very different than from now. I always feared, because I'm such a schedule person, that no, I need to get home. I have to get to work. I have to do all these things. But over the last 2 months, I've had 9 flights that have been canceled or delays.
1: Yeah.
0: 9 of them.
1: And you know what you realize?
0: Whatever.
1: Right.
0: The world goes on.
1: That's right. It keeps on spinning. It doesn't make any difference. Everybody else has to adapt their plans the same way that you would have to. $5,000? I mean, you got a family of 4. You could all get on a plane for that.
0: Seriously. I don't know. It's such a hard thing, because when you're set in your ways, and I think there's a lot to negotiate with yourself in your head. Like, if your kids are with you, do you put them through that just to get that $5,000 credit? Are you actually going to use that credit? And I'm always worried that there's strings attached.
1: Yes.
0: So it's like, well, is this only going to be during non-peak time? And am I going to be, and then you can't just go up there and be like, can I have the fine details in writing, please, before I offer it? I don't know. It's such a weird position that they put these passengers in.
1: $5,000. I mean, honestly, I'd be pushing people over to get to that counter and get some answers to right away. And then I'd make that decision. And then if I'm taking it, I'm just going to go sleep in the Admiral's Club. See ya.
0: Blake wrote, take the money, then go to Kalshi and push it all. Nobody was asking that, Blake. Nobody.
1: Right. That's the quickest way to say bye to it.
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7: Here is the Mix 103.9 weatherology forecast for Oneonta. Slight chance for scattered rain showers today. Otherwise, sunshine mixed with clouds at times. Daytime highs approaching 71. Mainly cloudy skies expected. Tonight, chance for scattered rain showers. Lows level off around 54. Chance for rain tomorrow. High temperatures reach up to 72. Overcast. A mix of clouds and sun. Wednesday, with daytime highs approaching 79. 82. Chance for storms. Thursday. Get weather alerts anytime with your Mix 103.9 app. I'm meteorologist Kara Foster. Currently, 53.

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2: Here is the Mix 103.9 weatherology forecast for Oneonta. Slight chance for scattered rain showers today. Otherwise, sunshine mixed with clouds at times. Daytime highs approaching 71. Mainly cloudy skies expected. Tonight, chance for scattered rain showers. Lows level off around 54. Chance for rain tomorrow. High temperatures reach up to 72. Overcast. A mix of clouds and sun Wednesday, with daytime highs approaching 79. 82, chance for storms Thursday. Get weather alerts anytime with your Mix 103.9 app. I'm meteorologist Kara Foster. Currently 53.
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0: could be hot, they could be cold. Anna and Raven play Am I Close?
1: We were so close! So close.
2: Am I close?
3: You think you know about things that surround you in life, but do you really? Producer Justin, what are we talking about today?
0: It is back to school season, which means new clothes, new haircuts, and new school supplies.
3: Woo!
4: You know, it's funny, even as an adult, and I don't have any young children that I have to get ready for school or whatever, when he says it's back to school time, I get depressed still. Strange to me.
0: Not all school supplies are new. Some of them have been around forever, including our old friend, the number two pencil.
3: Oh, yeah. I always think it's funny that they still use pencils, but yes.
0: You always need a pencil for certain applications, but why a number two? What is a number two pencil?
3: All right, 30 seconds on the clock. Here's how it works. Raven and I each have 30 seconds to explain to you, probably incorrectly, what a number two means for pencils, and then we'll find out. Are we close? Raven, on your mark, get set, go.
4: I mean, I think it probably has to do something to, with the mixture of the graphite and the... But is there lead left in pencils anymore at this point? I don't really know. Whatever the mixture is in the middle of that pencil, it has to do with the hardness of when you're actually, like, you know, writing or drawing or whatever. Because I know that when you're drawing, there are different numbers for different types of pencils. But at school, based on the fact that you want a nice sharp point and that you want to be able to fill things in precisely, they go with number two because it's like the perfect
3: time.
4: Mix.
3: Okay. 30 seconds on the clock for me. Mark, get set, go myself. Back in the day, medieval times, cavemen really, they didn't have number two pencils. What they had was sticks. Mm-hmm. So they would get a stick and they would just kind of draw on the ground, and that's how they would write things. And they realized, if we take these sticks and sharpen the ends, then it gives us a point. And then what they realized was that if you got the whatever makes up the lead that goes inside,
4: graphite.
3: Sure, then that would make it even more evitable, and that's how we got number two pencils because number one sucked.
4: Did you say evitable or edible?
3: I don't know.
4: Yeah.
3: Okay. Right.
0: Inevitable.
3: Well, am I close? Are we close?
4: Yeah. Who's close?
0: Anna, I liked your story way better. I was picturing them also putting the tip of that stick into a fire to get that little ash on there.
3: Yeah.
0: But Raven, you sound like a pencil producer. You sound like an expert. That is really, really close. You're dead on.
4: Look at me.
3: Wait, what?
4: I'm good. It's all about the mixture.
0: It's all about the mixture. Graphite and clay. So they haven't used lead in pencils probably forever. I think that's just kind of a misnomer.
4: Probably
0: it's been
4: graphite.
0: Idea. And the number system is based on the balance between the mixture of the graphite and the clay in there. The higher the number, the higher the clay content, which means it's a lighter, softer pencil tip. So for some applications like drafting or anything where you have like fine graph paperwork or anything like that, you want a higher number pencil so you leave fewer marks. Mm. And the lower the number, the darker, heavier it is, but the less it's going to smudge. The number two is for school purposes, the one for standardized testings, your Scantrons and all that, because it leaves you the darkest mark with less smudging than any other pencil.
3: Okay, I want to just say that Ticonderoga is the Mercedes of all pencils. And how come I've never seen a different number besides number two?
4: Well,
3: except on mini golf courses, because they don't write number two on those pencils, so we don't know what number they are. It's the only other time I ever see a pencil in the wild anymore.
4: Two reasons that I knew that there was a difference in the pencils. Number one, I actually was in drafting for a while and considered being an architect. And number two, because I once drew Kate Winslet, like one of my French girls, wearing this. And only this.
3: Is that a Titanic reference? Yeah, far,
4: wherever you are. It's Anna and Raven, Mix 103.9, live online at WSRKFM.com.
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2: With your local news from the CNYNews.com news desk, I'm Jared Cirillo. Otsego County health officials are investigating a confirmed case of measles. The resident, who was unvaccinated, is recovering at home. Officials say they're working to identify and notify anyone who may have been exposed. Health officials say the risk is very low for people who are fully vaccinated. They're still urging residents to check their MMR vaccine records, however. Anyone who develops measles symptoms should stay home and call a healthcare provider first before seeking medical care. Stewart's Shops is opening a new location in Sydney. 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The grand opening happening Friday. Stewart's will offer discounts on gas, ice cream, food, and drinks during the celebration. The company is also donating $2,000 to the Coleman Child Development Center in Sydney. 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I'm Jared Cirillo.
3: Here is the Mix 103.9 weatherology forecast for Oneonta. Slight chance for scattered rain showers today. Otherwise, sunshine mixed with clouds at times. Daytime highs approaching 71. Mainly cloudy skies expected. Tonight, chance for scattered rain showers. Lows level off around 54. Chance for rain tomorrow. High temperatures reach up to 72. Overcast. A mix of clouds and sun. Wednesday, with daytime highs approaching 79. 82. Chance for storms. Thursday. Get weather alerts anytime with your Mix 103.9 app. I'm meteorologist Kara Foster. Currently, 53.
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0: past week, there's been a lot of talk about postpartum depression stemming from Hayden Panettiere's passing and postpartum psychosis with the Lindsay Clancy trial, which seems like everybody's been talking about lately.
1: Yeah, it's the story that you can't get away from.
0: Right. Earlier today, we had Dr. Shosh explain the differences between baby blues, depression, psychosis. 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But coming up next, Dr. Katrina Fury. She's going to shed more light on what went wrong in the Clancy case and what doctors and experts are doing to help women just like her. It's coming up.
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2: All you keep hearing about is the Lindsey Clancy trial. Everyone seems very polarized on what they think happened. There's conspiracy theories, but at the heart of it, this is a story about a woman that asked for help and she kept getting turned away. Dr. Katrina Fury, she's a Yale-trained, board-certified psychiatrist.
0: Doctor, I'm hoping you can clarify some of this speculation that's going on around this trial, because it's out of control.
2: What's right? What's wrong? Was the husband in on it? Was he not in on it? Why did everybody fail her?
3: Gosh, I wish I knew. I can't comment on anyone I haven't evaluated directly, but I think we can all agree that maternal mental health conditions need a whole lot more attention, and they're actually a lot more common than anyone would realize. So postpartum depression can affect up to 10 to 15% of new mothers. Whether there's a conspiracy or not, I think the most important thing to remember is that sadly these conditions are very common. Most of the time they do not end in tragedy.
0: Lindsey Clancy, this story is obviously everywhere, but there are similar stories that I've seen over the last few years, and it seems like there's a whole lot more prevalence going on here.
3: I would totally agree. Again, these conditions are incredibly common. There's so much stigma about mental health in general, and I would argue specifically women's mental health, maternal mental health, that I think it keeps a lot of women suffering in silence.
2: So we discussed this earlier because I had what my mom labeled at the time was the baby blues. Mm-hmm. I had a C-section. I was very sick after I gave birth. I had postpartum eclampsia.
3: Mm.
2: It was tough. I had no connection with the baby, and I was like, Ma, you got to come help. And I was lucky enough that that's exactly what they did. My husband and my mom didn't leave. I realized that something was wrong. How did nobody realize anything was wrong, or did they just ignore it?
3: If we're talking about Lindsey Clancy, it does sound like she had supportive family. But you're exactly right. The baby blues are incredibly common in the postpartum period, and we don't consider that pathological, which means we don't think that anyone needs treatment for that. What I always tell people is that it's not your job, you being, you know, the new mother or her partner or her family member, to figure out what's going on. Your job is to just make sure that she gets connected to a professional who can do that part.
0: So if I'm picking up on these signs from a casual friend or my partner, like, it's time for me to take action. But that action really includes, like, here's a doctor. We need to talk to this person.
3: Yes, exactly. Exactly. So some of the important early signs to watch for: change in mood. Usually we think of depression in general as a really kind of like boohoo sadness. And sometimes we see that with postpartum depression. You know, you're crying more easily. You're feeling really bad about yourself. You're feeling like the worst mother in the world. But postpartum depression also tends to have this irritable edge to it. It's really about the frequency and the intensity of that irritability that should sort of spark concern. And then the other things we see that go along with it would be any trouble sleeping. If you're up worrying, or if you can't sleep, if you feel like you don't need as much sleep and you're functioning great, all of those things are concerning. And then, of course, if you have any thoughts of hurting yourself or harming someone else, that is a big red flag.
2: Dr. Fury, I know that you have a website where you train other professionals on how to spot the warning signs and train them. Mm-hmm. Do you think that we're making advances in this so more cases like this don't happen?
3: Yes, we are. You'll be shocked to know that the accreditation bodies that determine exactly what psychiatrists need to have mastered by the time they graduate residency, as well as other fields like OBGYNs, emergency physicians, pediatrics, all the fields, there's actually no requirement to teach anything about women's mental health in any of those disciplines.
2: Great.
3: As of right now, which is wild to me, right? Because no matter what, you're going to be treating women. We're going to see women in pregnancy.
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14: Here is the Mix 1039 weatherology forecast for Oneonta. Slight chance for scattered rain showers today. Otherwise, sunshine mixed with clouds at times. Daytime highs approaching 71. Mainly cloudy skies expected. Tonight, chance for scattered rain showers. Lows level off around 54. Chance for rain tomorrow. High temperatures reach up to 72. Overcast. A mix of clouds and sun. Wednesday, with daytime highs approaching 79. 82. Chance for storms. Thursday. Get weather alerts anytime with your Mix 1039 app. I'm meteorologist Kara Foster. 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

0: Imagine your brother embezzling $12 million from you. You would have to have $12 million in the first place for them to take it. But
1: That's for sure.
0: Right. That's exactly what happened to one famous comedian, and he's talking all about it in a documentary. But wait until you hear where his brother was hiding the cash. Now, that's some next level right there. It's coming up. Good morning.
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0: When you think about people that would steal cash from you, most people wouldn't think that their brother would be the thief. Well, maybe some would, right?
1: I mean, that's the thing about business and family, man. Got to be careful. Those that you don't suspect are the ones that they get away with a lot before you all of a sudden go, wait a minute, what happened?
0: And that's exactly what happened to comedian Dane Cook. He's got a new documentary next month coming out called Funny Money, The Dane Cook Story.
1: Oh, this is the biggest thing he's done in like 15 years, I guess.
0: Well, here's like...
1: I haven't seen anything.
0: Yeah. So his brother was his business manager in the 90s and early 2000s when he was at the height of his career. And when I heard he stole $12 million, I'm like, how much did Dane Cook have left? 30 cents? Like, how did he make that much money?
1: You know what? Here's the thing. I saw him at a sold-out show at an arena. I wasn't like a big Dane Cook guy, but he had a few years where like he was doing...
0: selling out arenas big time.
1: Huge shows, making huge money.
0: Well, he had his time and he had his money and his brother stole it. So where did he put this $12 million that he stole? Possibly more, they think.
2: While handling his brother's finances, Daryl began withdrawing sums of $20,000, $50,000, and even $100,000 from Dane's accounts without him noticing. Even stashing piles of cash in hidden places like pasta sauce containers.
0: Wait, did she say pasta sauce containers? Wait, he put $12 million in pasta sauce containers?
1: I mean, that would be a lot.
3: There were bricks of hundreds in all the spaghetti sauce. And the pasta sauce, of course. Where else would you put the money?
0: He would have all pasta sauces made, right?
1: Yeah.
0: And then inside, there would be these like Ziploc shrink wrap things filled with $100 bills in the freezer, in the jars of sauce.
1: It's not the worst plan if, you know, again, you've got a pretty good deal. I mean, on the other hand, set your bank alerts there, Dane Cook. Pay attention.
0: When I first heard this, in my mind, I imagine like, a ragu jar, which is like $100 bills stuffed in there. But it was a little bit more elaborate than that. If you make your own sauces, so it was giant containers of like sauce, but inside the sauces, as an Italian person who my family makes the sauce all the time, I could see how this could work very easily.
1: Yeah, but you got to open the sauce at some point. We got to eat.
0: Yeah.
1: Right.
0: Where do you hide the money in your house?
1: I mean, I'm not going to tell you where I hide my money in my house. I have a safe, but there are a couple other areas where there are, you know, other things that I put different things.
0: It's funny you should say that because the number one place where people hide their money is in a locked safe. I'll tell you this.
1: It's not a good hiding spot.
0: We have a safe. We don't have a dollar in there.
1: Yeah.
0: And I don't know why. Like in my mind, when I read that that's the number one place where people hide their money, I go, well, that makes sense. Why don't we do that? It's so dumb.
1: I mean, then they know it's in there, right? So the other places, you know, you get a little bit more creative. So a lot of people would hide things in their garage, right?
0: Garage is not on the list of the top five.
1: Freezer is
0: not on the list.
1: Are you serious?
0: Yes.
1: That's crazy. I mean, people hide it in their couches. You hear this, they turn in their furniture all the time.
0: 100%.
1: It shows up there.
0: I couldn't wait to see couch on the list. That wasn't on the list either.
1: What's up? On this list then?

0: This doesn't make a lot of sense.
1: So number one is locked safe. Number two, which makes
0: It's not much of a hiding space if it's in the safe, though.
1: In a closet, inside a bag or a box. I think a lot of people do this. Yeah,
0: a lot of shoe boxes.
1: You put it in a bag, and then you put it in the back of your closet, and you know it's there. Nobody else knows it's there, but then you forget it's there.
0: Except thieves know this list as well, but go ahead.
1: Dresser or nightstand?
2: I
1: always have $100 in there just in case. Like,
2: you put everything in your underwear drawer. You've already told me this.
1: Like, I put everything in my underwear drawer.
2: Anything that's important, like, you put in your underwear drawer as if nobody's going to look in there. Well, oh, wait a minute. That's our underwear. Leave that area alone.
1: Kitchen cabinets.
0: I mean, that goes with freezer for me, but okay.
1: And then inside a book. Who still is putting, like, the cutout pages in a book and putting cash in
0: there?
1: Did
0: you ever have a book like that? The false book?
1: No.
0: Oh, yeah. Dude, I cut the pages out of a couple books before. You know what I put in there as a teenager? 20s? Brass knuckles.
1: Oh, God.
2: I swear.
1: All right.
2: Real statement.
1: If you're going to hide your cash, don't put it in pasta sauce or inside of a fake book.
2: Yeah, don't bury it either. You forget, man. You forget where it is.
1: It's Anna and Raven.
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0: 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But what if perfect attendance actually paid you cash? That's what one school district is trying. It's coming up next.
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0: I've created a monster and there is no one to blame but myself.
1: Oh, I love that. Let's go.
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1: I love the idea of you taking the blame for something. What happened?
0: Well, let's start with this. Okay. Do you think we should be paying kids to go to school? At least one school district is trying it out.
2: Parents, what if your teenager came home and said, good news, school's going to pay me $100 a week just for showing up?
0: Yeah.
1: Wait a minute. $100 a week?
0: Uh-huh.
1: Get out of here.
0: Yes. All right.
2: That's essentially what Detroit Public School District is doing by expanding its Perfect Attendance Pays program.
1: Ooh.
2: So this program pays high schoolers $100 a week for perfect attendance during designated periods. You got to go to every single hour.
0: Every single class.
1: I mean, I want to understand how they would do this, because Detroit has found themselves in bankruptcy, dire straits multiple times over the past decades. When's the last time you spent any time there?
0: We'll get to that, though.
1: Oh, my gosh.
0: It's not just the high schoolers.
2: Okay. And starting this fall, middle schoolers will receive $50 for perfect attendance.
0: Yep. Nope. Starting them young, getting that cash. Right. So how much money does it actually cost to do something like this in Detroit?
2: And nearly $14 million of the district's more than $1 billion budget is designated for reducing chronic absenteeism.
0: It's a real, real problem.
1: Oh.
0: The kids do not go to school. And is it actually working? They think so.
2: So it shows that in the past school year, chronic absenteeism among high school students dropped 10 percentage points to 54%.
1: Okay, I mean, I've got a whole list of questions here. I mean, number one, listen, I'm not against rewarding kids for going, and I think it should be more like a monthly or a yearly type thing. Paying them week to week, this is crazy to me. Who's controlling that money? Like, is it going to the parents? These are kids. You can't pay 10 and 11 year olds a paycheck. Like, I mean, that's illegal labor wise everywhere else. I just don't understand how that would work.
0: They figure it out. If it's a real problem and they need the kids to go to school, I mean, I don't know.
1: We're just going to pay people to do the things that it takes to be a regular person,
0: right,
1: nowadays. Like, that's what we're going to do in all shapes or form. We're just going to compensate people for the things that, you know, everybody else had to do growing up, or if you wanted to further your life.
0: Are you mad because you didn't get $100 a week?
1: No, I think it's a slippery slope is what I think it is. I mean, listen, I think that if your kids are going to school, that's good. But I think that there's a lot of things that could be wrong with this program, and it is ripe for corruption.
0: Here's what I think.
1: $14 million.
0: I think I've created a monster, because I've always stressed the importance of perfect attendance. When you're supposed to be somewhere, being paid or not, you show up when you're supposed to be there. I've created a monster because my teenage daughter is the exact same way that I am. And I booked a mini getaway for Labor Day weekend so we could have one last hurrah before the end of the summer.
1: Sure.
0: And she will not miss 2 days of school.
1: She refuses to do it.
0: I had to cancel our trip and call the hotel and cancel the whole thing because she absolutely refuses to miss 2 days of school.
1: You did that to your daughter. You're a terrible person.
0: I'm a terrible person.
1: She's a great student, but you didn't have to pay her either.
0: I was like, it's 2 days, Hayden. It's your senior year. You're already
1: right. It's the beginning of the year. You're not even doing anything.
0: It's like, she's like, Ma, it's my second week of school. I'm not missing 2 days. And it was like, I was like, this is God punishing me for making her exactly like me. This is exactly what's happened here. So no sun and water and sand for me.
1: I guess not.
0: No, huh? She'll be in class.
1: There's none of that in Detroit either, though, right?
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16: Here is the Mix 103.9 weatherology forecast for Oneonta. Slight chance for scattered rain showers today. Otherwise, sunshine mixed with clouds at times. Daytime highs approaching 71. Mainly cloudy skies expected. Tonight, chance for scattered rain showers. Lows level off around 54. Chance for rain tomorrow. High temperatures reach up to 72. Overcast. A mix of clouds and sun. Wednesday, with daytime highs approaching 79. 82. Chance for storms. Thursday. Get weather alerts anytime with your Mix 103.9 app. I'm meteorologist Kara Foster. 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

0: Your lifelong obsessions start and peak when you reach middle school, roughly between the ages of, say, 10 and 14.
1: Okay.
0: There's a developmental reason for it. Raven, producer Sophia, producer Justin, kids are becoming more independent and they're figuring out, who am I? And now you still have your friendships, and being like belonging part of a group is very important. But you see these things and it becomes intense. Like, it becomes like to the point where you obsess over it instead of just like it.
1: Wow.
0: So an example is like a 7-year-old likes Pokemon.
1: Yeah.
0: But a 12-year-old knows every Pokemon character, and they watch all the videos about Pokemon, and they collect the cards, and they have Pokemon betting, and they take it to like the next level.
1: Yeah, I mean, that makes sense. I mean, when you're a kid, when you're like 7, 8 or whatever, you like things, again, but they're being put in front of you. You're not making your own choices. You're not pursuing things after that. You might ask for things, but you're not, you know, seeking things out. 10, 11, 12, you're like, wait a minute, there's a world out there.
0: Yes.
1: And I can go after the things that I like.
0: Yes.
1: Okay, that makes sense.
0: And if you look back, think back to your high, to your middle school years, you're like, yeah, no, there was things that I liked then that still kind of define who I am now.
1: Yeah, 100%. In a way. With music, it's huge that
0: way. Yes, yeah. Speaking of music, I was thinking about it. I'm like, yeah, like Nirvana, Green Day, Salt-N-Pepa, Snoop Dogg, those were when I was in middle school. And to this day are still like, if I'm in the car by myself and I need comfort music,

0: It's like, yeah, that's what I go to still. And it's how many years later?
1: To be fair, it's still awesome music.
0: Well, right, because that's what we became obsessed with in that time range. If you ask Sophia, are you listening to Salt and Pepper on your way home from work?
2: No, I'm not.
0: No, you're not.
3: Shoop?
0: No.
3: Surprising. Come on. Yeah. Surprising. Shoop is really dope. Yeah. It's really, really good, isn't it?
2: Really dope.
3: What a man. Really good.
0: Yep. Sophia, what was your middle school obsession like that you think that still defines you now?
2: First thing that comes into my mind, The Hunger Games.
3: Wow.
0: Yes.
3: Really?
2: Yep.
0: Yes.
2: I went crazy for that movie, and it's still my favorite movie.
0: Yeah. Did you read the books or just the movie?
2: Yeah, I did. You're, and the new one's coming out in November.
0: I just saw that the other day.
2: I'm so excited.
0: Yeah.
3: Katniss Everdeen. Little dork.
2: A little bit.
3: Little dork.
2: It's all right.
0: It defines a generation.
2: It does.
0: The Hunger Games. 100%.
3: Yeah.
0: Raven, how about you calling people dorks?
3: Well, I mean, it's ironic that Justin's wearing a sleeveless jean jacket today, but I would say Def Leppard, jean jackets, back patches, all the patches on jackets. Yeah, I was definitely into that. Jelly bracelets and Melanie S. Yeah.
0: Melanie from Spice Girls?
3: No.
0: Who's Melanie S?
3: Just somebody I went to middle school with.
0: Oh,
3: yeah. Well, pseudo-dated for a minute.
0: You know? Grown man talking about his middle school.
3: I'm just like, you know, when
0: weird.
3: I think about 7th, 8th grade, like those are the things that I was into.
0: A 13-year-old girl?
1: That who obsesses with jelly bracelets?
3: No, I'm just saying, like, those were the things I was into at that time.
0: Yeah, you're still into Melanie S and jelly bracelets?
3: You know, I knew that you would make it something that it isn't. You know, I mean, forget me with my honesty.
0: Oh, sorry. You call Sophia a dork for liking The Hunger Games.
3: That's right.
0: Justin, what was your middle school obsession? Do you think it still defines who you are today?
1: Totally non-dork. Greek mythology. It kind of carried over.
3: Slightly dork.
1: And it made me take my Latin classes. And then when I got out of high school into college, so I continued the Latin and I started taking Greek classes and classics and all that. And it really had an imprint on me.
0: I watched, Some Like It Hot. When I was probably about 13 years old, Marilyn Monroe movie, and became obsessed.
3: Why did somebody put that film in front of you at 13?
0: I think it was just, because you remember, before streaming, like you watched whatever was on TV, and that was on TV, and I watched it, and I became obsessed with Marilyn Monroe, and that has defined me my whole life, because I became so obsessed with her when I was at teenage years. It's so weird.
3: I should have sent you a picture of Melanie. You would have probably done better there. I mean, it's a self-destructive end.
0: What was your middle school obsession, and does it still define you today? 1-800-330-9999.
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7: From the CNYNews.com news desk, I'm Jared Cirillo. The race for New York's 19th congressional district is heating up over data centers and rising utility costs. Democratic Congressman Josh Riley criticized Republican State Senator Peter Oberacker Thursday for opposing a state data center moratorium. Riley says large tech companies should pay for increased electricity costs, but Oberacker says local communities should decide where the data centers can be built. The two are challenging each other in next year's congressional election. Health officials in Otsego County are investigating a confirmed case of measles. The resident, who was unvaccinated, is recovering at home. Officials are working to identify and notify anyone who may have been exposed. Health officials say the risk is low for people who are fully vaccinated. They're urging residents to check their MMR vaccine records. Anyone who develops measles symptoms should stay home and call a health care provider before seeking medical care. I'm Jared Cirillo reporting.
8: Here is the Mix 103.9 weatherology forecast for Oneonta. Slight chance for scattered rain showers today. Otherwise, sunshine mixed with clouds at times. Daytime highs approaching 71. Mainly cloudy skies expected. Tonight, chance for scattered rain showers. Lows level off around 54. Chance for rain tomorrow. High temperatures reach up to 72. Overcast. A mix of clouds and sun Wednesday with daytime highs approaching 79. 82. Chance for storms Thursday. Get weather alerts anytime with your Mix 103.9 app. I'm meteorologist Kara Foster. 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

0: Think about your middle school years. What were you the most obsessed with? They say that the obsessions that you have during the ages of between 10 and 14 define you forever. And it's true, because when you get obsessed with something when you're in middle school, it becomes your entire identity for a while.
1: Yeah, hip-hop and glam rock. I was into those two things, man. Poison.
0: Eric wrote on our Facebook page at Anna and Raven, football and basketball. Yeah, when you see middle school kids and they play a sport, it becomes their entire identity. They dress like them all the time. That's all they talk about. They're constantly shooting hoops in the driveway. It's all of them.
1: Starter jackets.
0: Well, that's not a real thing anymore.
1: That was all big. That was big for us then, man.
0: What was the obsession you had in middle school? And do you think you still have that obsession as a grown-up today? 1-800-330-9999. Thanks for starting your day with us.
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0: Think about what you were most obsessed with in middle school. Did that define you now that you're as an adult? Do you hold on to that obsession? Because that's what they say. They say the obsessions that start in your middle school years, between the ages of like 10 and 14, define you for the rest of your life.
1: I can see the truth in that when it comes to music. Maybe a little bit of your sense of fashion back then or your attitude. Other than that, I think you probably grow up, but
0: 1-800-330-9999. What were you obsessed with in middle school? Are you still obsessed with it?
2: Everything about Smokey and the Bandit, Burt Reynolds, country music.
1: You are dating yourself slightly there. Now, listen, I love Smokey and the Bandit. Terrible movies, but beautiful car and Sally Field. She's just wonderful.
2: Oh, yeah. Love that movie. Could have watched it every day when I was that age. Still love country music and still obsessed with driving fast for Mitzi, too.
1: All right, well, keep the rubber on the road, all right? Have a great
0: day.
1: Cindy.
2: All right.
0: Lacey wrote on our Facebook page, scented erasers. Remember?
1: Like, I do remember scented erasers. They had the ones like the fruit. Remember that?
0: Yes.
1: Yeah.
0: Yeah. Keith, what were you obsessed with in middle school?
3: I was obsessed with playing table football. You know, you fold up the little triangle football, slide it back and forth, see if you can make it to the edge. That's what I was obsessed with in middle school.
1: Yeah. Some guys were really good at that, man.
0: I was really good at it.
3: Four rows over. I'm good for a field goal all day. Four rows over.
0: Yeah.
1: I would pay to see somebody do that right now. Like, I would be like, wait a minute, dude.
0: Give me a dollar bill. I can do it right now. Give me a dollar bill.
1: I'll give you a dollar bill. I don't have a dollar bill.
0: Give me a $20 bill.
1: I don't have any dollars on me right now.
0: What kind of grown man are you?
1: I will Venmo you right now if you can hit right now from over there.
0: Watch. Let me get money out of my wallet.
1: Hold on.
0: I'm an adult. All right. I have money. I'm going to fold it. I'm going to show you how to do a field goal.
1: I will give you $5 if you can hit a field goal from right there.
0: Hold on. I got to
1: Let's see. Okay. All right. Calm down. Okay, let's see how good she actually is.
3: Sound like she knew what she's doing.
1: Well, she, you know, listen, we're a couple of junk talkers. That's what we do for a living.
0: Mm-hmm.
1: Quick to say things with conviction. I will be unbelievably impressed.
0: Ready?
1: Go.
0: One, two, three. Oh, hold on. It hit my computer.
1: She hit her computer screen. It came right back at her.
0: Hold on. It hit my computer
1: screen. I got to tell you, though, I was surprised with the thrust that you hit it.
0: Yeah, I told you. I'm really good at this. Ready? One.
1: Just tell me.
0: Two. Three. Oh, I hit the computer again.
1: I mean, see, this is the thing. If this was the Super Bowl, you don't get to keep shooting. I'm going to give you one more.
3: Flag on the plate.
0: Yeah.
1: Right.
0: I know. We have to get back to work. Hold on.
1: Ready? Set.
0: Oh, I missed.
1: No.
0: I hit Raven's computer.
1: I do believe that you were good at one time,
0: though. I was very good.
1: That you need some, you know, practice or whatever.
0: Give me my dollar back. Diana, how about you? What were you obsessed with in middle school?
4: Okay, do you remember Pogs?
0: Yes.
4: Does anyone remember Pogs?

0: Yes.
1: Where you like had almost like cardboard circles that had like different designs, and you had the slammer, and you would like play your friends, and there was like a case you could go, and people had cases. Pogs were like the thing to do. I hope people remember that.
2: Pokemon cards.
0: That's after me. That's
1: basically
0: after me,
1: yeah.
0: After my time.
2: I was into those too. I remember.
0: Oliver, how about you? You think back to middle school, you were obsessed with what?
3: Middle school, I was obsessed with magicians, street magic, David Blaine, Chris Angel, Mind Freak, all of that.
0: Somebody pat that kid down.
2: No, that kid is fun. There's somebody on our Facebook page. You should go to our Facebook page at Anna and Raven, where he's constantly posting, and he's a magician. So he always talks about his magic stuff, and it's always fascinating to me, because no matter what the topic is, he somehow relates it to magic.
0: Yeah.
3: Oh, nice.
0: Is it though?
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15: Here is the Mix 103.9 weatherology forecast for Oneonta. Slight chance for scattered rain showers today. Otherwise, sunshine mixed with clouds at times. Daytime highs approaching 71. Mainly cloudy skies expected. Tonight, chance for scattered rain showers. Lows level off around 54. Chance for rain tomorrow. High temperatures reach up to 72. Overcast. A mix of clouds and sun. Wednesday, with daytime highs approaching 79. 82. Chance for storms. Thursday. Get weather alerts anytime with your Mix 103.9 app. I'm meteorologist Kara Foster. 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

0: You blinked and here you go. Monday has arrived.
1: It's crazy. It was just like that too.
0: Yeah, of course it was. That's how all the weekends are. They fly by. But how was your weekend? Were you mad? Were you sad? Were you glad? What happened? 1-800-330-9999. I saw something that I never thought I would ever see again.
1: Really?
0: Yeah, it was crazy. It's coming up. This is Anna and Raven.
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2: Were you mad, sad, or glad this weekend? Were you mad, sad, or glad this weekend?
0: Mad, sad, glad. Which one were you this weekend? You could always call or text 1-800-330-9999. Raven, producer Sophia, producer Justin, I was glad this weekend. I went to go see the Odyssey.
3: Yeah.
1: Right. What did you think?
0: So, there was lots of parts of it that I was confused. And I was like, well, I'll ask Justin on Monday. Like, what's up with Helen? Like, you know, the whole thing. But it was a sold out 2:30 in the afternoon show. 219 seats in the theater. I looked it up. I could not believe it. Now, if you missed it, The Odyssey last week became the highest grossing R-rated movie of all time. So I said to my husband, like, we got to go see it. Mm. Everybody's going to see it.
1: Yeah, it's not something you want to wait till it's on in your living room.
0: It's definitely not. Very long. You could easily have carved out a half hour out of that movie.
1: Is that right?
0: But otherwise, I really enjoyed it. And the last time my husband and I went to go see a movie by ourselves together, like without the kids, 17 years ago, Avatar.
1: Wow.
0: Can you even imagine?
1: Another big film.
0: Yeah, that was the last
1: biggest
0: time.
1: Film of all time, right. Really.
0: I think the biggest films of all time in movie theaters.
1: I guess so.
4: The one before that was Titanic.
1: You should have seen Justin's face when you said you could have easily carved out a half hour of that movie. He flinched.
4: I wanted them to put an extra hour into the
1: movie. That's what I'm saying.
0: Ridiculous. It was so long.
1: Yeah.
0: And I held his hand the entire 3 hours, my husband.
1: I mean, how do you eat popcorn then? What's going on with that?
0: He held one hand and then he ate popcorn with the other.
1: My gosh.
0: Yes. That's mad, sad, or glad? What were you, Raven?
1: I was glad. We got a lot of stuff done. It's like last minute details at this point. My son's getting married in 11 days. I just can't even believe that I'm saying that out loud and it's that close at this point. I mean, we started this thing 18 months ago and, you know, it seemed like it was never going to be here. And now it's like, oh my God, like, you know, we're going to be doing all sorts of stuff. The rehearsal is in 9 days or 8 days from now at this point. So it's just, it's going to be crazy. I'm glad that things are getting done.
0: Did you write your speech yet?
1: I'm not giving a speech. I wrote the ceremony.
0: The ceremony.
1: Yeah.
0: Do you write it?
1: Yeah, I just have to practice it all the time now at this point. But I wrote it.
0: Okay, good.
1: Yeah. And it's very simple and it's straightforward. You know, they don't want, you know, an hour or anything like that. They're like, they're going to be done in like 5 minutes.
0: Right, but I know you. Sophia, mad, sad, or glad this weekend?
3: I am mad, sad, distraught, at my own words.
1: Really?
3: If you're wondering why, it's because not once, but twice did I get a text that I was off the wait list for Harry Styles tickets, which in theory, amazing, right? So happy. You have 1 hour to accept and pay for these tickets. And I missed it both times.
1: Oh my gosh.
0: Yeah. Why, Sophia?
3: I didn't even know that I could go an hour without my phone, and I somehow missed it both times.
1: Oh my gosh.
0: Oh, that is awful.
1: I know. Terrible. Right.
3: So bad.
4: Terrible. Third time's the charm?
3: Hopefully.
0: You'll get them. You'll figure it out.
1: Mad, sad, or glad?
4: A little mad at myself. I had a shaving incident. I'm so unaccustomed to having this mustache that when I'm trying to groom it, I continually make mistakes because I'm not used to it.
0: I take
4: a spot off here.
1: Yeah.
4: I take a spot off over here. I cut myself in places that I've never cut myself before.
1: Mine's terrible.
4: It's frustrating for me. And it was just a little aggravating. But I mean, if that's the worst of my weekend, then so be it.
0: Yeah. If you missed it, Raven and producer Justin are having a competition of who could grow the best Ted Lasso mustache. Tomorrow is the last day.
1: Is it tomorrow? I wish it was today, man.
0: Tomorrow.
1: I'm tired of this thing.
0: You guys look ridiculous. Both of you look absolutely. Raven looks like a dirty mall cop. And Justin looks like Hulk Hogan circa 1994.
1: I'm ready to get rid of this thing, man.
0: Yeah, well, tomorrow's the last day, and then you guys get to vote who grew the better mustache. All right, you can always call or text 1-800-330-9999. Mad, sad, or glad this weekend? This is Anna and Raven. Thanks for waking up with Mix 103.9.
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0: 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You're going to get the whole story, then you'll decide who's right. Couples Court is coming up next. 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
0: 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Dominique, what's going on?
4: Well, unfortunately, I ran over a neighbor's cat when I was reversing out of the driveway. So I didn't see it, and I really feel horrible, obviously. But as soon as I realized it happened, you know, I ran to my neighbors and knocked on all the doors and tried to see who the cat belonged to. Because, you know, I don't really know my neighbors that well, so I didn't know who was what. Anyway, it's a busier street, and now it's like 6 months after this happened, and I got a notice from the neighbors that they want to be compensated for like $2,500.
0: For running
4: and
0: over their cat?
4: I get it. Yeah, they want to replace the cat. They want emotional trauma. That's their pet, like a part of their family. I totally get it, and I think I should pay them.
0: Okay. You want to pay them? You want to give them the money for running over the cat?
4: Absolutely, I do.
5: Okay.
0: All right.
5: So I feel horrible. Obviously, I mean, you've answered the question. The cat didn't make it. So this is not like a vet bill thing. Like, this is mostly trauma, pain, and suffering because, I mean, they could adopt a cat right now, today, for nothing. Most
4: exactly.
5: Likely.
4: Well, yeah, but it's not the cat that they've had for years, you know?
5: Well, I mean, neither would a new cat be. But okay. All right, Fred. What's your side of this? I take it you do not want to pay the neighbors $2,500, was it?
6: Absolutely not. That cat shouldn't have been roaming the streets. And to come back 6 months later with this emotional damage thing, I think it's a total money grab. I think that they're having money problems and that they're just using the cat as leverage to kind of tug at our heartstrings. My wife feels bad enough, and she didn't do it on purpose. The cat ran in front of the car in the driveway. She didn't do anything wrong. So I think that this is ridiculous. I think we're getting scammed, and I think I'm completely against it.
4: Babe.
5: I mean, it's sad, you know. I'm sure you expressed your regrets, I'm sure, when it happened, right? You apologized, obviously.
4: Of course I did. And yeah. I feel like I know where you're going with this, sir. And I'll just ask you this. If it were a dog, would you still feel the same way? Because you guys kind of dismiss cats.
5: No, I don't want to dismiss cats. I mean, I think it's all horrific. I'm like you. I would probably just pay because honestly, I would feel so bad about it. I would feel so guilty about it.
4: Absolutely.
5: I love my dogs. I loved my cats when I had them. I certainly don't want any harm coming to any creature.
4: Mm-hmm.
5: I mean, I probably would pay in some ways, though. I mean, that's almost like admitting guilt. I don't.
0: I mean, it's not your fault.
4: Yeah.
0: Is the cat an outdoor cat?
5: I mean, what do you? It's none of our business. The cat was outdoor then when he was underneath your car.
4: Exactly. And it wasn't intentional, obviously. But it's not about intent, right?
0: Yeah. Legally, can you sue someone?
5: I mean, you can sue somebody for anything in America.
0: Yeah, that runs over your cat.
4: Yeah, America? Are you kidding
5: I mean,
4: me?
5: Of course you can.
4: Absolutely.
0: Can I sue someone who kills or injures my pet? The short answer is yes. But
5: I mean, but do you pay them or you don't? What's the alternative? Is that you just ignore them?
0: One last question. Was the cat on your property when you ran over it? Because you said you were backing out of your driveway.
4: Well, yeah. How else did they get there?
0: 6 months later, it's a cash grab. Fred's right.
5: Well, great. I mean, that doesn't solve anything. We still have to vote. 1-800-330-9999. Are you paying your neighbor over the loss of their cat?
0: It's Anna and Raven. Anytime, anywhere, any device.
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0: Here is the Mix 103.9 weatherology forecast for Oneonta. Slight chance for scattered rain showers today. Otherwise, sunshine mixed with clouds at times. Daytime highs approaching 71. Mainly cloudy skies expected. Tonight, chance for scattered rain showers. Lows level off around 54. Chance for rain tomorrow. High temperatures reach up to 72. Overcast. A mix of clouds and sun. Wednesday, with daytime highs approaching 79. 82. Chance for storms. Thursday. Get weather alerts anytime with your Mix 103.9 app. I'm meteorologist Kara Foster. 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

0: No one is arguing whether or not it's sad. It's sad. Of course it is. Dominique ran over her neighbor's cat. It's not malicious. It's nothing crazy like that. She was reversing out of her driveway to go to work. They live on a busier street. The cat was in their driveway. She didn't see it. She ran over the cat. The cat passed away. She went from house to house to figure out whose cat it was because she doesn't really know her neighbors.
1: Yeah, she got out of the car. She went. She ran up. She tried to find whose neighbor it was. She was contrite. She was upset. Eventually, she find out, whose cat it was. But, again, the cat was deceased at that point.
0: Now we are months and months later, and the people that own the cat have reached out, and they're asking for $2,500 for trauma support and so that they can get a new cat.
1: Yeah.
0: And she feels so bad about it that she just wants to give them the money. But her husband, Fred's like, hold up. Wait a minute.
1: Fred thinks that's crazy. He's like, this is a cash grab, right? They might be having money trouble or whatever over there. They could have came and talked to us about this months ago. Again, it's not like the cat received any sort of treatment. If they wanted us to pay for anything else, they could have mentioned it at that time. He said, we've carried the guilt with this situation to us about this months ago. Again, it's not like the cat received any sort of treatment. If they wanted us to pay for anything else, they could have mentioned it at that time. He said, we've carried the guilt with this situation.

0: life, but this far after the fact, I think that's just, I mean, how do you put a total on a pet? What if it was a dog? Would they say, oh, now it's a $4,000 bill? I think it's the husband's right.
1: Because my first question, too, is did the cat receive treatment? No, the cat was deceased. Right. So, unfortunately, there was nothing to be done at that point. So, you know, it's sad, but there it is.
2: No one's saying it's not unfortunate. Of course it's unfortunate. But, like, what are you going to do at this point? It was an accident.
1: Does your guilt make you write a check for $2,500? Thanks for the call. Have a great day.
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3: From the CNYNews.com news desk, I'm Jared Cirillo. New York State Police have now identified a victim who died in a house fire. The woman died in Chenango County. 62-year-old Suzanne Shatesley was found dead in a home on County Road 4 in Preston early Thursday morning. Firefighters arrived about 2:30 that morning and found the house already engulfed in flames. No word yet on what could have started that fire. 9 Great Dane puppies that survived parvovirus are now welcoming visitors at the Susquehanna SPCA in Cooperstown. The puppies were among more than 70 animals that were seized from a Schoharie County property last month. 11 Great Danes initially arrived at the shelter, but 2 died from the highly contagious illness. The surviving puppies are not yet available for adoption, but families can watch for future announcements from the shelter. For more, go to CNYNews.com. I'm Jared Cirillo.
4: Here is the Mix 103.9 weatherology forecast for Oneonta. Slight chance for scattered rain showers today. Otherwise, sunshine mixed with clouds at times. Daytime highs.

0: approaching 71. Mainly cloudy skies expected. Tonight, chance for scattered rain showers. Lows level off around 54. Chance for rain tomorrow. High temperatures reach up to 72. Overcast. A mix of clouds and sun. Wednesday, with daytime highs approaching 79. 82. Chance for storms. Thursday. Get weather alerts anytime with your Mix 103.9 app. I'm meteorologist Kara Foster. 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

0: one of the biggest national grocery chains in the entire country, is about to make a massive change to the way that they check people out. And I thought, oh my gosh, thank goodness. So now me and my daughter can finally stop fighting.
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1: What's the argument that you get into with your family, friends, or maybe even complete strangers whenever you're at the grocery store? If it's like mine and it has to do with the express checkout lane for people with less than 10 items, good news. Mm. Good news.
2: If you are at a Publix store, there is no need to count your items anymore. The supermarket chain is doing away with its 10 items or less rule for its express lanes.
1: It's about time, Publix, and it's about time all grocery stores jump on this bandwagon, too.
0: Why do you care so much?
2: Company says our focus is on reducing wait times and ensuring customers can be served as efficiently as possible. Publix is currently rolling out that new rule to all of its 1,400 locations.
1: First of all, that lane is dumb. And nobody abides by it.
0: Well, that's the thing is, nobody abides by it anyway. So what's the big deal of taking the rule off? Like, who cares if nobody's been listening to the rule anyway?
1: Because rule followers do, and then they get stuck in the longer lanes. So my...
0: And so they just get upset with themselves. But now there's no short lane anyway. So you rule followers are still going to have to choose a lane.
1: My daughter and I fight about this every single time. Because if I have 13 items.
0: Yeah.
1: She will be like, we can't go in that line. I'm like, no, it's for people that don't have a lot of stuff.
0: Wait a minute.
1: A giant cart full of things. Like that's different than the fact that we have 3 gallons of milk and a couple packages of Little Muffins.
0: Okay, but you're gonna have to clarify for me because you are a rule follower. Am I led to believe now that this is the one thing that you actually don't respect the rules whatsoever?
1: Because it
0: I might be with Hayden for a minute.
1: It doesn't
0: if you have
1: make
0: multiple
1: sense.
0: Packages of the same item, that's one thing. But come on.
1: Well, that's the other argument that we get into. I mean, I can't stand shopping with my family because this is the one thing we always nitpick and fight about.
0: Yeah.
1: Like if I buy like a block of butter, like it comes in a 3-pack.
0: Sure.
1: She'll tell me that's 3 items.
0: No, that's not. That's one item.
1: Right. But she's obviously. Like, no, there's three packages of butter in there just because they're packaged together. I'm like, no.
0: No, that doesn't make any sense whatsoever.
1: But I am so happy they're getting rid of this, and I hope we get rid of this across the whole entire country and every grocery store. Goodbye.
0: It's ironic to me because the funny thing is you'd like to go without your family, and my wife loves for me to go grocery shopping with her, but we bicker over the same things every single time. The common things. If I lick my fingers to open the produce bag, she's like, you realize that your fingers are totally filthy from touching the cart or whatever. And I'm like, it's my immunity. It's my system. What do you care about that? I'm just trying to open the bag here in an efficient way.
1: Are you talking about the bag, like when you're getting the produce?
0: Yeah, like I gotta open a bag. It's a plastic bag. It's hard to open. I go like this.
1: You lick your fingers?
0: Yes, and then I open the bag. It's my bag.
1: It's disgusting.
0: It's my bag. It's leaving with me.
1: She's concerned about your general well-being.
0: That's narking. Whether or not Triscuits are a healthy snack.
1: Oh.
0: I don't have to have this argument every single week. What sense does it make? I'm going to eat Triscuits. You don't have to watch me eat them.
1: Okay.
0: I say they're healthy. You say they're junk food.
1: Oh.
0: And then calories on ice cream. This is never a problem if my wife has PMS. But with me, always a problem. Always a problem. With her, no calories count.
1: Well, we have the same argument all the time with the Ben & Jerry's ice cream because I will only buy Ben & Jerry's ice cream if it's on sale.
0: Okay.
1: Because otherwise, it's too expensive.
0: Yeah, no, it's ridiculous.
1: Yeah, exactly.
0: I'm not paying $6 for a pint of ice cream.
1: And he says all the time, he's like, it brings me joy, the half-baked. Why can't you just buy me a pint every week? And I'm like, if it's not on sale, you're not getting it.
0: It brings him joy.
1: It brings him joy. Listen, there's plenty of things that bring me joy that cost a lot of money. You know what I do? I don't get them because we have to send our children to college one day.
0: Is that true, though?
1: I don't know.
0: I'm not sure that's actually valid and true.
1: I think couples and families and even random people in the grocery store, you get into the same disagreements all the time. What's the argument you always get into at the grocery store? 1-800-330-9999. It's Anna and Raven on Mix 103.9.
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11: 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Slight chance for scattered rain showers today. Otherwise, sunshine mixed with clouds at times. Daytime highs approaching 71. Mainly cloudy skies expected. Tonight, chance for scattered showers. Lows level off around 54. Cloudy skies expected. Tomorrow, chance of rain. Highs level off around 72. A mix of clouds and sun. Wednesday, with a high of 79. 82, chance for storms. Thursday. Get weather alerts anytime with your Mix 103.9 app. I'm meteorologist Kara Foster. Right now, it's 56 degrees.
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0: expiration dates. That's a big one in my family that we argue over. If we go grocery shopping and my husband grabs something without checking the expiration date of every other one on the entire shelf, we'll have an argument about it.
1: You know what we're arguing about, or we were arguing about yesterday? I picked up a watermelon myself, right? So my wife goes grocery shopping and then I, you know, go to stores various times throughout the week. I picked up a watermelon myself. She, like, defied the watermelon for 6 days. She wouldn't cut it. Yesterday, I cut it open. She's like, that watermelon looks old. I was like, you did that on purpose.
0: Mm-hmm, yep.
1: I brought watermelon to work today.
0: The national grocery store chain Publix is getting rid of the under the 12 minimum checkout lane.
1: Yeah, the express checkout.
0: It's gone. Goodbye. All 1,400 locations, you're not going to have it anymore, which is great because it's like the one of the things that my family and I argue about every single time we go to the grocery store. What constitutes 10 items and what doesn't?
1: Seems so silly.
0: I know. But you get into the dumbest arguments when you're at the grocery store. What's the one that you get into? 1-800-330-9999.
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0: All right. It's about time.
1: What a weird thing for you to be excited about.
0: I never understood that lane. Like, there's so many people there. Half of those lanes are empty anyway. There's no cashiers to work them. But we're going to keep this one lane protected for people that have 6 items. And you know they cheat. There's people that have 15 items. Okay, they're still there.
1: Okay, calm down.
0: I'm just happy it's over
1: now.
0: That
1: when they first came out, they worked pretty good. When they first were established, it was a pretty good thing. When the cashier actually had the guts, the spine to say, no, no, sir, I can see you have too many items there. It worked out great.
0: Yes. But now we have these self-checkout lanes.
1: Right, right.
0: We have so many different options. But it's always the one thing that my daughter and I would fight over because she would always be so critical and start counting every item in the car. She's like, Mom, we can't be in this line. We can't be in it. And I think that you get into the dumbest arguments with your friends and your family and random strangers when you're at the grocery store. So we sent producer Sophia around the office to ask,
3: what's the same argument that you get into with your friends or family at the grocery store every time?
4: Usually it's, what do you need that for?
0: Mm-hmm.
4: Well, I like chicken in my salad. You're going to tell me I can't have that?
0: This is why.
1: Get out of the way of that man who and the chicken in his salad.
0: I despise grocery shopping with my family. I want to go by myself. I want to buy the things that we need and that we eat. And I don't. And it's my husband. It's not the kids.
1: Yeah.
0: You know, you think about the little kids throwing all the sugary stuff in there. No.

0: it's my husband be like, did you see this, honey? Do you think we should try this, honey? No. No, I don't think we need to pay $12 for that, honey. We don't. Oh, 100%. That drives me nuts.
1: You know what's weird is when you're at the deli counter and they want to give you the slice of cheese and I don't want it. And then everybody's looking at you like you have to take the slice of cheese. Like, I don't want the slice of cheese. When's the last time you changed those gloves, bro? Mm. Yeah, I don't want the slice of cheese.
0: I can't remember the last time I was offered a slice of anything.
1: You don't have that face.
0: I guess
1: you don't
0: not.
1: Have that friendly face that says, give me cheese.
0: I don't have deli face.
1: I guess I do.
0: You do. You definitely have deli face. Definitely.
2: What's the same argument that you get into with your friends or family at the grocery store every time?
3: Okay. I have friends that like the peanut butter and jelly, like, in the jar together. Mm-hmm. I like it separate. I don't like the one together.
1: 100%.
0: What's he talking about?
1: 100%. You know, they have the ones
0: people?
1: That are mixers.
0: Yeah, why?
1: Yeah, that's gross.
0: It's
1: all right.
0: True.
1: If you don't have enough time to make a sandwich and you think you're just going to save yourself time with that, I don't want to know you.
0: That would be an argument that I would have, too. I'd be like, 100%. What are you doing? Like, you can't buy the two jars? I mean, what?
1: I'm on his side.
0: Me, too.
1: Yep.
4: Seed oil. Like, nobody reads the labels. You know, I think everybody just thinks, you know, that they believe the government. The government is not putting good quality ingredients in our food, and they still market it.
1: That's an argument I will never find myself in.
0: Oh, my gosh, no.
1: Not once. Seed oil?
0: I love her so much, but I have these friends. I have these friends, too, that are constantly, like, they'll look at something in my pantry. They'll be like, you look at the ingredients in that?
1: I don't want to know. I don't want to know all of them.
0: Like, I get it. Like, everything is bad for me. Everything is bad for me. I understand, but sometimes I just want a Tostito. And I'm just going to eat it.
1: You heard the one where they're like, in your Parmesan grated cheese, there's like sawdust and whatnot. You hear that one? Like, I just don't want to know.
0: I guess I like sawdust.
1: Right.
0: I guess that's
1: I love it. Is it cheese flavored sawdust? Give it to me.
5: It's like we argue over cereal. Like, who's going to get their favorite cereal this week?
0: 100%. About buying more than one box. Or everybody's going to eat one box of cereal. Sometimes I'll let two or three go. Like, you can have three in the pantry, but never in a million years more than that. You got to pick what you want. You got to decide together. And if you can't, mommy decides.
1: I buy my own cereal because my wife will fight me on every bit of it. So when I go to the big box stores, I just throw it in the cart. And it's a fight every time. But I've learned to ignore. That's marriage.
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2: Can't beat Raven.
0: $2,200 is a jackpot for today's Can't Beat Raven. Gabby, you ready to play?
3: Yes.
0: All right, let's do this. Can you please ask Raven to leave the room?
3: Raven, please leave the room.
1: You got it. Good luck. Here we go. $2,200, Gabby.
0: All right, here we go. Raven's walking out of here. That door is going to close. When it does, he won't be able to hear us. We're in a soundproof studio. I'm going to ask you these five pop culture questions. You have 3 seconds to answer each one. Gabby, I'll bring him back in. I'll ask him the same questions. Whoever gets the most right wins. Ties go to Raven, okay?
3: Okay.
0: Remember, whenever in doubt, just guess as quickly as you can, okay?
3: Okay.
0: Number one, Americans that drink alcohol has reached an all-time low. What alcohol brand uses the slogan that's clearly not working that says, stay thirsty, my friends?
3: Dos Equis.
0: Number two, it's been a decade since How I Met Your Mother wrapped its 9-season run, and the cast says they'll never talk to each other anymore. What's the name of the main character who tells his story about how he met their mother?
3: Ted Mosby.
0: Number three, Tomorrowland will get a major update at Disneyland with 2 new Avenger attractions. What is the name of the superhero who carries a shield made of vibranium?
3: Captain America.
0: Number four, The Hunger Games, Sunrise on the Reaping, the prequel, will be out in November. It's the 6th installment. What author wrote the novels?
3: Suzanne Collins.
0: And number five, according to a Grand Theft Auto 6 leak, players may be required to refuel their cars. What fictional city is GTA 5 primarily set in that's a parody of Los Angeles?
3: Vice City.
0: Let me bring Raven back in.
1: Yo.
0: 4 out of 5 for
1: All
0: Gabby.
1: All right, here we go. $2,200, Gabby.
0: We got a game.
1: See
0: we
1: how
0: got a game.
1: I do.
0: Number one, Americans that drink alcohol has reached an all-time low. What alcohol brand uses the slogan that's clearly not working that says, stay thirsty, my friends?
1: That's Dos Equis.
0: That is Dos Equis.
1: Mm-hmm.
0: I believe Gabby said Dos Equis. But I gave it to her anyway. We accepted that.
1: Yeah,
0: I knew exactly
1: what
0: she meant. Yes.
1: Okay.
0: Number two, it's been a decade since How I Met Your Mother wrapped its 9-season run. The cast says they never talk to each other anymore.
1: Yeah.
0: It's kind of sad, but it makes sense. Like, you lose touch with your coworkers. It's the same thing when you leave a job.
1: Yeah. Some people, they have that out of work, we're going to hang together relationship. Other people, you're doing 10 hours a day, every day together. That's where your relationship exists.
0: What is the name of the main character who tells his children the story of how he met their mother?
1: Ted Mosby.
0: Yes.
1: Yeah.
0: Number three, Tomorrowland will get a major update at Disneyland with 2 new Avenger attractions.
1: Okay.
0: What is the name of the superhero who carries a shield made of vibranium?
1: It's got to be Captain America.
0: Yeah. Number four, The Hunger Games, Sunrise on the Reaping, the prequel, will be out in November. It's the 6th installment. What author wrote the novels?
1: Suzanne Collins.
0: Yes.
1: Yeah.
0: And number five, according to Grand Theft Auto 6 leak, players may be required to refuel their cars.
1: Okay.
0: What fictional city is GTA 5 primarily set in that's a parody of Los Angeles?
1: Vice City.
0: No.
1: Isn't it Vice City?
0: It's Los Santos.
1: Oh.
0: Yeah. It's actually exactly what Gabby said, but no, Los Santos is the right answer.
1: Yeah, Vice City was another one of the games, I guess.
0: Yeah.
1: Okay.
0: All right, you guys tied at 4 today. That's going to get you an Ann on Raven t-shirt.
1: Good game.
3: All right, thank you. I'm Gabby, and I can't be Raven.
1: Better luck next time. Enjoy that shirt, girl. $2,300 tomorrow, Anna.
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15: Here is the Mix 103.9 weatherology forecast for Oneonta. Slight chance for scattered rain showers today. Otherwise, sunshine mixed with clouds at times. Daytime highs approaching 71. Mainly cloudy skies expected. Tonight, chance for scattered showers. Lows level off around 54. Cloudy skies expected. Tomorrow, chance of rain. Highs level off around 72. A mix of clouds and sun. Wednesday, with a high of 79. 82, chance for storms. Thursday. Get weather alerts anytime with your Mix 103.9 app. I'm meteorologist Kara Foster. Right now, it's 56 degrees.
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0: before you go, there's something I want you to have.
1: Oh, it's beautiful. But wait a minute, isn't this...
0: Yeah, yes it is.
1: But I thought the old lady dropped it into the ocean in the air.
0: Well, baby, I went down and got it for you.

0: It's the back to school version of don't be that person. You know, when you go back to school, all the characters come out. And some of them do things that drive you absolutely crazy.
1: Oh, that's for sure.
0: Like Sue wrote on our Facebook page at Ann on Raven, don't be the person that's chatting with the school bus driver with their foot on the step of the bus drinking coffee or whatever they have in that mug.
1: Oh, no. That happens every single time.
0: Every time.
1: Like, how's it going so far this morning?
0: Did you have a nice summer?
1: Right.
0: Yeah, you have a bus full of kids
1: Who
0: that
1: cares?
0: Have to go to school.
1: Right.
0: Let the bus driver do their job.
1: Right.
0: Oh, gosh. What's the thing that drives you crazy? Oh, Carol wrote stockpiling pantry snacks at the grocery store. You go in for the little muffin. But the entire shelf is empty because the mom before just bought every single one of them.
1: I mean, listen, I'm out for myself at sometimes. Mm-hmm. I'm just going to say, right? It's a lot for me to take on. You should have been here.
0: What's the most annoying thing that people do when it comes to back to school? 1-800-330-9999.
1: It's Anna and Raven, Mix 103.9.

0: It's back to school time across the country, and the characters have come out.
1: There's certain people that you don't want to be on the first day or the first week even of school, Anna. Like the kid who won't let his parents go when they drop him off for school, or crying at the bus stop. If you're under 8, it's acceptable. If you're over 8, don't let that be you.
0: Or like Kathy wrote on our Facebook, don't be the parent trying to pass a school bus like their day is more important than everybody else's.
1: Oh, but I'm special, Anna.
0: 1-800-330-9999.
1: Jackie, it's the first day of school. Don't be that person.
2: Don't be that person waiting to the last minute to get the kids school supplies. Oh, my God. Y'all scrambling in Walmart at 9:30 p.m. looking for the red notebook, and you can't find it. So now you get the Spider-Man notebook, and now your kid's looking stupid because you waited to the last minute to get the school supplies.
1: And they're always mad at everybody else.
2: Yeah, and now your kid is ashamed because it's like, well, Mom, we could have went there 3 months ago, but you want to wait till the last minute.
1: Don't shame your children by getting them the wrong stuff.
0: The thing that our school does now, which is, I think, brilliant, they use a company. And
1: you just pay.
0: You just pay. And they give it to all the kids. $79.
1: Yeah.
0: You know, at the beginning of the summer, a box shows up the first day of school that has their name on it, and it has all the things in there. And to me, it was the most brilliant thing that ever happened in my life. It's all in that box. And she's never complained once, and she's never said she didn't have anything. So I guess it works.
1: Let you off the hook.
0: Yeah, absolutely. Jake, how about you? Don't be that person. Back to school.
3: Yeah, this one's actually for a kid or a student going back. After the first day of school, if the teacher doesn't mention summer reading, don't bring it up in front of the class.
0: Yeah,
1: don't be the person who mentions the summer project, period. Narc.
3: Exactly.
1: What are you doing?
0: But nothing would make me more mad than when I did all the summer work and then the teacher did not collect it on the first day. Oh, I used to get so mad. I'd be like, I haven't slept in 2 weeks finishing these terrible books.
1: Dane, it's back to school time. Don't be that person.
4: Well, the thing that annoys me the most is when people try to recycle notebook paper from the year before.
1: Oh, using something that doesn't actually belong there, too. That's weird, right? Like, you got notebooks from your mom's work, or a Trapper Keeper that has your dad's company logo on it.
0: How often do you buy your kids new backpacks?
4: Every other year.
0: Every other year, to me, seems like the right answer. But I've had people say, no, every year they get to pick their new backpack. And I think it depends on the backpack.
1: Yeah, it depends on the quality. Like, if you're just getting, like, a regular store-bought one.
0: Like a $12 one, that's fine.
1: Of course.
0: You get those Pottery Barn ones. They're, like, $60-$70. Like, no, you gotta milk that for 2 years.
1: Dude, JanSport, L.L. Bean, those were, like, $2 all of a sudden. They jumped up, man.
0: My daughter bought, like, a North Face one last year. I was like, you're going to have that till the end of time.
1: I got a Kelty last year. I'm never giving that back up. I'll have that the rest of my life. They can bury me with it.
0: What's a Kelty?
1: It's good.
0: Let me see.
1: Oh, yeah. It's like camping adventure thing. Like army guy. It's got a large zip pouch that will fit a map, you know, in case, you know, you ever needed a map again in your life.
0: What are you, a Boy Scout?
1: Well, your GPS doesn't work in the woods. Thank you very much.
0: Things are expensive.
1: Yeah. They're nice, though.
0: Mary, how about you? Back to school edition. Don't be that person. What drives you nuts?
5: So now in this world of social media, like, I love social media, but I hate it because, like, these mommy content creators are getting crazy. I was dropping my son off in the car drop-off line, and this mom was straight up just making TikTok videos, like, trying to get the first day of school, holding up the entire line. I'm like, do you not see the people? Like, I got to get to work.
1: Don't be the mom content creator. That's good.
0: Don't hold up the line because your Ring camera, you got to set it up.
1: Yeah, absolutely. They bring out the Ring light, right?
0: Yep. Selfie camera, the selfie stick, the whole thing.
1: Yeah.
0: We got to do a transition. Hold on, honey. I need you to jump on three.
1: Right.
0: One, two. No, do it again. Do it again. You messed up. No, thank you.
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9: From the CNYNews.com news desk, I'm Jared Cirillo. New York State Police have now identified a victim who died in a house fire. The woman died in Chenango County. 62-year-old Suzanne Shatesley was found dead in a home on County Road 4 in Preston early.

0: Thursday morning. Firefighters arrived about 2:30 that morning and found the house already engulfed in flames. No word yet on what could have started that fire. 9 Great Dane puppies that survived parvovirus are now welcoming visitors at the Susquehanna SPCA in Cooperstown. The puppies were among more than 70 animals that were seized from a Schoharie County property last month. 11 Great Danes initially arrived at the shelter, but 2 died from the highly contagious illness. The surviving puppies are not yet available for adoption, but families can watch for future announcements from the shelter. For more, go to cnynews.com. I'm Jared Cirillo.
1: Here is the Mix 103.9 weatherology forecast for Oneonta. Slight chance for scattered rain showers today. Otherwise, sunshine mixed with clouds at times. Daytime highs approaching 71. Mainly cloudy skies expected. Tonight, chance for scattered showers. Lows level off around 54. Cloudy skies expected. Tomorrow, chance of rain. Highs level off around 72. A mix of clouds and sun. Wednesday, with a high of 79. 82, chance for storms. Thursday. Get weather alerts anytime with your Mix 103.9 app. I'm meteorologist Kara Foster. Right now, it's 56 degrees.
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0: Raven has 3 weeks to lose 12 pounds.
1: Well, at this point,
0: you're down to days.
1: Yeah, I've got 11 days left at this point.
0: 11 days, and so far he has lost 6 pounds. Can he lose the remaining, like, 6 pounds and do this and take 2 of my PTO days?
1: I got to tell you, I felt very confident yesterday early afternoon. Then I went to a concert

0: and I had a hot dog with fries and a bit of a Pepsi. And now,
1: why would you do that?
0: I feel like it's all in the. They didn't have a lot of healthy options. I wasn't going to get a lobster roll at a concert place. That seems weird to me.
1: Why didn't you eat before you went?
0: I didn't have any time. Okay. I ran out of time.
1: All right. We're going to weigh Raven coming up next. And I started getting a little nervous about giving up my days a couple days ago. I was like, oh, no, he's going to do it. He's going to do the boy thing where they just like decide they're going to lose pounds and they just do it. But now I look at him and I'm like, nah, I'm good.
0: Oh, you're looking at me and you think you're good?
1: Yep.
0: Okay, we'll see what happens.
1: Next. 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
1: There is a sign that is posted behind me by producer Sophia, and it reads, "No possible way anyone can lose 12 pounds in 3 weeks."
0: You and Sophia both said terrible, terrible things to me. That's what you said.
1: Raven's wife, Alicia, reached out to me and said, Anna, help me, because he will not get healthy before our son's wedding. He has done absolutely nothing. So I said, I know what I'll do. I'll tempt him with the only thing that would make him really happy. Winning 2 of my PTO days.
0: You know what? It's a betrayal on everybody's part here, really, this intervention thing. But here's the thing. Now I'm on the path, and at some point, someday, I might be grateful. I feel pretty good. I think I'm gonna drop more pounds. So let's do the updates. Where was I?
1: He started at 226.6 pounds. He has to lose 12 pounds. Mm-hmm. And as of last Thursday, he was 220.6. So he was down 6 pounds.
0: Now, here's the crazy part is I didn't even think I was going to get weighed on Thursday. I thought I was going to get weighed on Friday. Now I went into the weekend. I felt pretty good. I'll tell you one thing. No matter what the scale says, I'm down belt loops now. I'm down belt notches. But here's what I'm going to do. I'm going to remove these shoes.
1: Good.
0: Because we all know that they weigh too much.
1: Right.
0: And I'm wearing jeans, and those are already heavy, but I'm going to leave my pants on.
1: Thank you.
0: I'm also going to take off my belt.
1: We're very appreciative of you,
0: Raven. I'm also going to take off my belt.
1: Yes.
0: And then we're going to get an update. Are you guys ready?
1: All right. So I feel like I take down
0: the music here so that the scale can speak.
1: Oh, we have a talking scale that I bought on Amazon.
0: Here goes the belt.
1: All right.
0: All right. The
1: Raven's
0: belt's coming off.
1: Taking off his belt.
0: All yep. right.
1: Here come the shoes.
0: The shoes are coming off.
1: All right. Okay.
0: All right.
1: Yep.
0: All right. Here we go.
1: Here's the thing. We all know that the first pounds come off fast.
0: Oh, yeah.
1: But after that, it gets a little bit more difficult. So I don't think he's got the stamina.
0: The first four came fast.
1: All right. Hold on. So I have to hold. If you could see us in the studio right now, I'm leaning down with my microphone next to the talking scale.
0: Are we ready?
1: Way too close to Raven's feet. All right.
2: Your weight is 219 and 4 tenths.
1: Oh.
0: Down another 0.5 pound. Wait a minute. Let's go again. One more time.
1: What do you mean?
0: In case.
1: Just in case what?
0: Just in case the scale
1: changes its mind.
2: Your weight is 219 and 4 tenths.
1: Did you suck in your stomach? 219.4. 219.4.
0: Down.
1: One pound. But that's not enough.
0: That's not enough.
1: That's not looking good.
0: No, listen, I got 11 days, man. Uh-huh. 11 days to lose 5 more pounds.
1: Now, wait a minute.
0: You said 12 pounds.
1: 12 pounds
0: I'm down 6. That was another pound right there. That means I have 5 days, and that means I have 11 days left, and I have 5 pounds to go. 12 minus 7 is 5.
1: Wait a minute.
0: You understand math? That's how it works.
1: Wait, but hold on.
0: Yep.
1: You have a week. You have a week from tomorrow.
0: No.
1: Yeah, no. 8/11. I wrote the date down.
0: 8/11? What are you talking about?
1: That's the date.
0: Oh, look at you right now changing the goalpost. The wedding is the 4th. I know what day my kid's getting married.
1: Yeah, but we can't weigh you on the 4th. You're not going to be here. You're going to be at the wedding. You have 3 weeks as of tomorrow. We're going to fight about this off the air.
0: Right.
1: But I will give you the fact that you got 1 pound.
0: It sounds like somebody over here is turning into a sore loser.
1: No, it looks like somebody's trying to change the goalpost.
0: Oh, is that what we're seeing there?
1: Okay. Yeah, I will give you the fact that you lost 1 pound since last Thursday, which is good, which means you still have, you still got some weight to go. But you know what? Let's see if you can do it.
0: You sound nervous.
1: Do I?
0: You sound a little nervous to me.
1: Listen, I've been down this path before. I ain't nervous.
0: You sound nervous.
1: Uh-huh.
0: Okay. 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
1: Here is the Mix 103.9 weatherology forecast for Oneonta. Slight chance for scattered rain showers today. Otherwise, sunshine mixed with clouds at times. Daytime highs approaching 71. Mainly cloudy skies expected. Tonight, chance for scattered showers. Lows level off around 54. Cloudy skies expected. Tomorrow, chance of rain. Highs level off around 72. A mix of clouds and sun. Wednesday, with a high of 79. 82, chance for storms. Thursday. Get weather alerts anytime with your Mix 103.9 app. I'm meteorologist Kara Foster. 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

0: That's exactly what happened to one famous comedian, and he's talking all about it in a documentary. But wait until you hear where his brother was hiding the cash. Now, that's some next level right there. It's coming up.
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0: When you think about people that would steal cash from you, most people wouldn't think that their brother would be the thief. Well, maybe some would, right?
2: I mean, that's the thing about business and family, man. Got to be careful. Those that you don't suspect are the ones that they get away with a lot before you all of a sudden go, wait a minute, what happened?
0: And that's exactly what happened to comedian Dane Cook. He's got a new documentary next month coming out called Funny Money, The Dane Cook Story.
2: Oh, this is the biggest thing he's done in like 15 years, I guess.
0: Well, here's like...
2: I haven't seen anything.
0: Yeah. So his brother was his business manager in the 90s and early 2000s when he was at the height of his career. And when I heard he stole $12 million, I'm like, how much did Dane Cook have left? 30 cents? Like, how did he make that much money?
2: You know what? Here's the thing. I saw him at a sold-out show at an arena. I wasn't, like, a big Dane Cook guy, but he had a few years where, like, yes, he was doing...
0: selling out arenas big time.
2: Huge Absolutely. Shows, making huge money.
0: Well, he had his time, and he had his money, and his brother stole it. So where did he put this $12 million that he stole? Possibly more, they think.
3: While handling his brother's finances, Daryl began withdrawing sums of $20,000, $50,000, and even $100,000 from Dane's accounts without him noticing, even stashing piles of cash in hidden places like pasta sauce containers.
0: Wait, did she just say pasta sauce containers? Wait, he put $12 million in pasta sauce containers?
2: I mean, that would be a lot.
4: There were bricks of hundreds and all the spaghetti sauce. And the pasta sauce, of course. Where else would you put the money?
0: He would have all pasta sauces made, right?
2: Yeah.
0: And then inside, there would be these like Ziploc shrink wrap things filled with $100 bills in the freezer, in the jars of sauce.
2: It's not the worst plan if, you know, again, you've got a pretty good deal. I mean, on the other hand, set your bank alerts there, Dane Cook. Pay attention.
0: When I first heard this, in my mind, I imagine like, a ragu jar was just like $100 bills stuffed in there. But it was a little bit more elaborate than that. If you make your own sauces, so it was giant containers of like sauce, but inside the sauces, as an Italian person who my family makes the sauce all the time, I could see how this could work very easily.
2: Yeah, but you got to open the sauce at some point. We got to eat.
0: Yeah.
2: Right.
0: Where do you hide the money in your house?
2: I mean, I'm not going to tell you where I hide my money in my house. I have a safe, but there are a couple other areas where there are, you know, other things that I put different things.
0: It's funny you should say that because the number one place where people hide their money is in a locked safe. I'll tell you this.
2: It's not a good hiding spot.
0: We have a safe. We don't have a dollar in there.
2: Yeah.
0: And I don't know why. Like in my mind, when I read that that's the number one place where people hide their money, I go, well, that makes sense. Why don't we do that? It's so dumb.
2: I mean, then they know it's in there, right? So the other places, you know, you get a little bit more creative. So a lot of people would hide things in their garage, right?
0: Garage is not on the list of the
2: freezer.
0: Top five.
2: Freezer is
0: not on the list.
2: Are you serious?
0: Yes.
2: That's crazy. I mean, people hide it in their couches. You hear this, they turn in their furniture all the time.
0: 100%.
2: It shows up there.
0: I couldn't wait to see couch on the list. That wasn't on the list either.
2: What's on this list then? This doesn't make a lot of sense.
0: So number one is locked safe. Number two, which makes
2: it's not much of a hiding space if it's in the safe though.
0: In a closet inside a bag or a box. I think a lot of people do this. Yeah.
2: A lot of shoe boxes.
0: You put it in a bag and then you put it in the back of your closet and you know it's there. Nobody else knows it's there, but then you forget it's there.
2: Except thieves know this list as well, but go ahead.
0: Dresser or nightstand.
2: I
0: always have $100 in there just in case. Like,
2: you put everything in your underwear drawer. You've already told me this.
0: Like, I put everything in my underwear drawer.
2: Anything that's important, like you put in your underwear drawer as if nobody's going to look in there. Well, oh, wait a minute. That's our underwear. Leave that area alone.
0: Kitchen cabinets.
2: I mean, that goes with freezer for me, but okay.
0: And then inside a book. Who still is putting like the cutout pages in a book and putting cash in
2: there? Did you ever have a book like that? The false book?
0: No.
2: Oh, yeah. Dude, I cut the pages out of a couple books before. You know what I put in there as a teenager? 20s? Brass knuckles.
0: Oh, God.
2: I swear.
0: All right.
2: Real statement.
0: If you're going to hide your cash, don't put it in pasta sauce or inside of a fake book.
2: Yeah, don't bury it either. You forget, man. You forget where it is.
0: It's Anna and Raven.
2: Anytime, anywhere, any device. 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
0: 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That's what one school district is trying. It's coming up next. Good morning. 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
2: I love the idea of you taking the blame for something. What happened?
1: Well, let's start with this. Okay. Do you think we should be paying kids to go to school? At least one school district is trying it out.
3: Parents, what if your teenager came home and said, good news, school's going to pay me $100 a week just for showing up?
1: Yeah.
2: Wait a minute. $100 a week?
1: Uh-huh.
2: Get out of here.
1: Yes. All right.
3: That's essentially what Detroit Public School District is doing by expanding its perfect attendance pays program.
2: Ooh.
3: So this program pays high schoolers $100 a week for perfect attendance during designated periods. You got to go to every single hour.
1: Every single class.
2: I mean, I want to understand how they would do this, because Detroit has found themselves in bankruptcy dire straits multiple times over the past decades. When's the last time you spent any time there?
1: We'll get to that, though.
2: Oh, my gosh.
1: It's not just the high schoolers.
3: Okay. And starting this fall, middle schoolers will receive $50 for perfect attendance.
1: Yep. Nope. Starting them young, getting that cash. Right. So how much money does it actually cost to do something like this in Detroit?
3: Nearly $14 million of the district's more than $1 billion budget is designated for reducing chronic absenteeism.
1: It's a real, real problem. Oh. The kids do not go to school. And is it actually working? They think so.
3: So it shows that in the past school year, chronic absenteeism among high school students dropped 10 percentage points to 54%.
2: Okay, I mean, I've got a whole list of questions here. I mean, number one, listen, I'm not against rewarding kids for going, and I think it should be more like a monthly or a yearly type thing. Paying them week to week, this is crazy to me. Who's controlling that money? Like, is it going to the parents? These are kids. You can't pay 10 and 11 year olds a paycheck. Like, I mean, that's illegal labor wise everywhere else. I just don't understand how that would work.
1: They figure it out. If it's a real problem and they need the kids to go to school, I mean, I don't know.
2: We're just going to pay people to do the things that it takes to be a regular person nowadays. Like, that's what we're going to do in all shapes or form. We're just going to compensate people for the things that, you know, everybody else had to do growing up, or if you wanted to further your life.
1: Are you mad because you didn't get $100 a week?
2: No, I think it's a slippery slope is what I think it is. I mean, listen, I think that if your kids are going to school, that's good. But I think that there's a lot of things that could be wrong with this program, and it is ripe for corruption.
1: Here's what I think.
2: $14 million.
1: I think I've created a monster, because I have always stressed the importance of perfect attendance. When you're supposed to be somewhere, being paid or not, you show up when you're supposed to be there. I've created a monster because my teenage daughter is the exact same way that I am. And I booked a mini getaway for Labor Day weekend so we could have one last hurrah before the end of the summer.
2: Sure.
1: And she will not miss 2 days of school.
2: She refuses to do it.
1: I had to cancel our trip and call the hotel and cancel the whole thing because she absolutely refuses to miss 2 days of school.
2: You did that to your daughter. You're a terrible person.
1: I'm a terrible person.
2: She's a great student, but you didn't have to pay her either.
1: I was like, it's 2 days, Hayden. It's your senior year. You already
2: right. It's the beginning of the year. You're not even doing anything.
1: It's like, she's like, Ma, it's my second week of school. I'm not missing 2 days. And it was like, I was like, this is God punishing me for making her exactly like me. This is exactly what's happened here. So no sun and water and sand for me.
2: I guess not.
1: No, huh? She'll be in class.
2: There's none of that in Detroit either, though, right?
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19: Here is the Mix 103.9 weatherology forecast for Oneonta. Slight chance for scattered rain showers today. Otherwise, sunshine mixed with clouds at times. Daytime highs approaching 71. Mainly cloudy skies expected. Tonight, chance for scattered showers. Lows level off around 54. Cloudy skies expected. Tomorrow, chance of rain. Highs level off around 72. A mix of clouds and sun. Wednesday, with a high of 79. 82, chance for storms. Thursday. Get weather alerts anytime with your Mix 103.9 app. I'm meteorologist Kara Foster. 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

0: It's the back to school version of don't be that person. You know, when you go back to school, all the characters come out. And some of them do things that drive you absolutely crazy.
1: Oh, that's for sure.
0: Like Sue wrote on our Facebook page at Ann on Raven, don't be the person that's chatting with the school bus driver with their foot on the step of the bus drinking coffee or whatever they have in that mug.
1: Oh, no. That happens every single time.
0: Every time.
1: Like, how's it going so far this morning?
0: Did you have a nice summer?
1: Right.
0: Yeah, you have a bus full of kids
1: Who cares?
0: Have to go to school.
1: Right.
0: Let the bus driver do their job.
1: Right.
0: Oh, gosh. What's the thing that drives you crazy? Oh, Carol wrote stockpiling pantry snacks at the grocery store. You go in for the little muffin. But the entire shelf is empty because the mom before just bought every single one of them.
1: I mean, you know, listen, I'm out for myself at sometimes. Mm-hmm. I'm just going to say, right? It's a lot for me to take on. You should have been here.
0: What's the most annoying thing that people do when it comes to back to school? 1-800-330-9999. Good morning. We're Anna and Raven on Mix 103.9.

0: One of those things when they make the first announcement over the PA, you're like, wait a minute, what am I going to do right now? When they negotiate to give up your seat on a plane because it's oversold and they need you to come out. Ever get that, the offer? I'm looking at my Facebook page and it popped up. One of the guys that we work with, Jason, hold on, I want to read you what he just wrote. My Southwest flight, which had been delayed for 90 minutes, just offered a $5,000 credit for someone to take a later flight. I should have taken it, but preferred getting home tonight after being gone for almost 3 days. What would you have done?
1: Oh, I would have 100% taken $5,000 in credit.
0: 100%.
1: I've been offered $1,000 before. That's the most I've been offered. And, you know, I hemmed and I hawed over that. And if it hadn't been so late at night and me being so tired, I would have taken that. I mean, in some regards, I feel like I should have taken that. It's when I was flying out of LA one time. Yeah, $1,000. And they had another flight the next morning.
0: Right. It's one of those things where I think if you would have asked me this question 2 months ago, my answer would be very different than from now.
1: Mm.
0: I always feared, because I'm such a schedule person, that no, I need to get home. I have to get to work. I have to do all these things. But over the last 2 months, I've had 9 flights that have been canceled or delays.
1: Yeah.
0: 9 of them.
1: And you know what you realize?
0: Whatever.
1: Right.
0: The world goes on.
1: That's right. It keeps on spinning. It doesn't make any difference. Everybody else has to adapt their plans the same way that you would have to. $5,000? I mean, you got a family of 4. You could all get on a plane for that.
0: Seriously. I don't know. It's such a hard thing, because when you're set in your ways, and I think there's a lot to negotiate with yourself in your head. Like, if your kids are with you, do you put them through that? Just to get that $5,000 credit. Are you actually going to use that credit? And I'm always worried that there's strings attached.
1: Yes.
0: So it's like, well, is this only going to be during non-peak time? And am I going to only be... And then you can't just go up there and be like, can I have the fine details in writing, please, before I offer it? I don't know. It's such a weird position that they put these passengers in.
1: $5,000. I mean, honestly, I'd be pushing people over to get to that counter and get some answers to right away. And then I'd make that decision. And then if I'm taking it, I'm just going to go sleep in the Admiral's Club. See ya.
0: Blake wrote, take the money, then go to Kalshi and push it all. Nobody was asking that, Blake. Nobody.
1: Right. That's the quickest way to say bye to it.
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0: What's going on? Weighing in today. Who doesn't love a limited edition spin? Oreo just unveiled their trio of new limited edition flavors, and fans will vote on their favorites. They're going all in. Check these flavors out. Chicken and waffles. Oh, yes. Combining maple and savory notes, the deep fried uses fried dough flavored cookies with chocolate and fried dough cream. Banana pudding leans into sweet banana and vanilla flavors. All three will be available nationwide starting Monday. And then you vote through October 12th to see which one should return next year. Every vote also counts as an entry to win a year's supply of original Oreos. I am so down with these, especially the chicken and waffles. What flavor are you looking forward to most? Let me know.
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4: Here is the Mix 103.9 weatherology forecast for Oneonta. Slight chance for scattered rain showers today. Otherwise, sunshine mixed with clouds at times. Daytime highs approaching 71. Mainly cloudy skies expected. Tonight, chance for scattered showers. Lows level off around 54. Cloudy skies expected. Tomorrow, chance of rain. Highs level off around 72. A mix of clouds and sun. Wednesday, with a high of 79. 82, chance for storms. Thursday. Get weather alerts anytime with your Mix 103.9 app. I'm meteorologist Kara Foster. Right now, 63.
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16: Here is the Mix 103.9 weatherology forecast for Oneonta. Slight chance for scattered rain showers today. Otherwise, sunshine mixed with clouds at times. Daytime highs approaching 71. Mainly cloudy skies expected. Tonight, chance for scattered showers. Lows level off around 54. Cloudy skies expected. Tomorrow, chance of rain. Highs level off around 72. a mix of clouds and sun, Wednesday with a high of 79. 82, chance for storms, Thursday. Get weather alerts anytime with your Mix 103.9 app. I'm meteorologist Kara Foster. Right now, 63.
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Good morning. It's Wade in today, keeping the chair warm. How was your weekend? 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

0: So the last time I went to a Major League Baseball game was this year, and I pretty much stuck to hot dogs and the typical stuff. But you can get more details in 10.
1: They say the holy water's watered down, and this town's lost its faith. Our colors will fade eventually, so if our time is running out, day after day, we'll make the mundane a masterpiece. Oh my, my, oh my, my love, I take one look at you, you're taking me out.

0: Yelp has released their list of the top 10 stadiums for game day eats. These are not hot dogs. These are not French fries. These elevate your dining experience. I'll give you a few of the top 10. Fenway Park in Boston, number 10. You get the basics, but you also get lobster poutine, a plate of crispy fries, Luke's lobster meat, clam chowder, and bacon served in a souvenir lobster boat. 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Home of the Crazy Crab's Dungeness Crab Sandwich. Number 3, Busch Stadium, St. Louis. 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So you can get Filipino barbecue skewers and Korean noodle bowls. Yum. Petco Park in San Diego, number 3. The Shirt Stop, featuring braised beef, short rib with Brazilian aioli and au jus on a French roll. Again, not a hot dog. Number 1, Citi Field in Queens, New York, home of the Mets. 37 new menu items this year, including the Queensboro's Kimchi Reuben, a must try for fans. Have you run into one and want to share it? Let us know.
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7: Here is the Mix 103.9 weatherology forecast for Oneonta. Slight chance for scattered rain showers today. Otherwise, sunshine mixed with clouds at times. Daytime highs approaching 71. Mainly cloudy skies expected. Tonight, chance for scattered showers. Lows level off around 54. Cloudy skies expected. Tomorrow, chance of rain. Highs level off around 72. A mix of clouds and sun. Wednesday, with a high of 79. 82, chance for storms. Thursday. Get weather alerts anytime with your Mix 103.9 app. I'm meteorologist Kara Foster. Right now, it's 65 degrees.
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7: Here is the Mix 103.9 weatherology forecast for Oneonta. Slight chance for scattered rain showers today, otherwise sunshine mixed with clouds at times. Daytime highs approaching 71. Mainly cloudy skies expected. Tonight, chance for scattered showers. Lows level off around 54. Cloudy skies expected. Tomorrow, chance of rain. Highs level off around 72. A mix of clouds and sun. Wednesday, with a high of 79. 82, chance for storms. Thursday. Get weather alerts anytime with your Mix 103.9 app. I'm meteorologist Kara Foster. Right now, it's 65 degrees.
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0: Remember life before iPhones? It was, well, it was the same as now. We just had crappier phones. It's another 2K anthem
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0: Are you ready to head back to Stars Hollow? 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They've done this before, Little People pop culture type collector sets for Will and Grace and The Office. 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I should mention Gilmore Girls is done with Netflix. That made my daughter really upset. Until I informed her that you can now watch it on Hulu. So now she's happy again.
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16: Here's the Mix 103.9 weatherology forecast for Oneonta. Cloudy skies with a few peaks of sun this afternoon with a slight chance for scattered rain showers. Daytime highs approaching 71. Mainly cloudy skies expected. Tonight, chance for scattered rain showers. Lows dip down to about 54. Cloudy skies expected. Tomorrow, chance for rain. Daytime highs approaching 72. Partly cloudy Wednesday with a high of 79. 82, chance for storms Thursday. Get weather alerts anytime with your Mix 103.9 app. I'm meteorologist Kara Foster. Currently, it's 69 degrees.
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10: Here's the Mix 103.9 weatherology forecast for Oneonta. Cloudy skies with a few peaks of sun this afternoon with a slight chance for scattered rain showers. Daytime highs approaching 71. Mainly cloudy skies expected. Tonight, chance for scattered rain showers. Lows dip down to about 54. Cloudy skies expected. Tomorrow, chance for rain. Daytime highs approaching 72. Partly cloudy Wednesday with a high of 79. 82, chance for storms Thursday. Get weather alerts anytime with your Mix 103.9 app. I'm meteorologist Kara Foster. Currently, it's 69 degrees.
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Next time you're bored, do a search for Teddy Swims' Don't Stop Believin'. It's an amazing take on the Soprano song. I mean, the Journey song. This is Lose Control. Something.

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1: 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According to new data, 93% of Americans, that's more than 9 out of 10, shopped online in the last week. The average household gets 2.9 packages a week. We definitely get way more than that. I mean, if you include groceries, it's way, way more than that. Free shipping, they say, could be the words that convince them where to buy. I just clicked the Amazon Prime switch to filter out the others. 8 in 10 also admit to adding stuff to the cart just to get the free shipping minimum purchases. 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How about you?
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4: Here's the Mix 103.9 weatherology forecast for Oneonta. Cloudy skies with a few peaks of sun this afternoon, with a slight chance for scattered rain showers. Daytime highs approaching 71. Mainly cloudy skies expected. Tonight, chance for scattered rain showers. Lows dip down to about 54. Cloudy skies expected. Tomorrow, chance for rain. Daytime highs approaching 72. Partly cloudy Wednesday with a high of 79. 82, chance for storms Thursday. Get weather alerts anytime with your Mix 103.9 app. I'm meteorologist Kara Foster. Right now, it's 71 degrees.
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Well, the 11th and perhaps final Fast and the Furious movie, Fast Forever, starts production in December. 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It's just going to go.

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There is no step three. 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Just listen to us through all your smart speakers, if that's what you're into. Olivia Dean.

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7: Here's the Mix 103.9 weatherology forecast for Oneonta. Cloudy skies with a few peaks of sun this afternoon, with a slight chance for scattered rain showers. Daytime highs approaching 71. Mainly cloudy skies expected. Tonight, chance for scattered rain showers. Lows dip down to about 54. Cloudy skies expected. Tomorrow, chance for rain. Daytime highs approaching 72. Partly cloudy Wednesday with a high of 79. 82, chance for storms Thursday. Get weather alerts anytime with your Mix 103.9 app. I'm meteorologist Kara Foster. Right now, it's 71 degrees.
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This fall, the Romantic Tour hits California, specifically Levi Stadium. You and your BFF can be there. You just got to enter. It's the only way to win, and you need the app to do that. So download the app and then enter. Good luck.

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All right, so what's the most attractive accent you can think of? I got mine. Except mine is a global thing. It's from a country. We're going to run down a list of America's favorite local in our country, state accents. That's what I'm trying to get at. Think of yours, and we'll compare notes in 10 minutes.

0: So thousands of people from all 50 states were asked a simple question. Which U.S. accent by state do you consider most attractive? And the winner is Louisiana, tops the state for state accents, followed by Texas and California. Get us, some research suggests that regional accents and slang may be fading because of social media. Not sure about that, though. So Louisiana, number one, described with words like friendly, authentic, and like coming home. Totally agree with that. Texas was in second place, then California, Georgia, and New York. An accent I really didn't think would make this list. What do you think?
1: 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Hear that? 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
15: Here's the Mix 103.9 weatherology forecast for Oneonta. Cloudy skies with a few peaks of sun this afternoon with a slight chance for scattered rain showers. Daytime highs approaching 71. Mainly cloudy skies expected. Tonight, chance for scattered rain showers. Lows dip down to about 54. Cloudy skies expected. Tomorrow, chance for rain. Daytime highs approaching 72. Partly cloudy Wednesday with a high of 79. 82.

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0: This Friday, Alex Warren drops a brand new album, Wild Child. Keep that in mind. Set a reminder, as they say. His first hit, Ordinary.
1: They say the holy water's watered down, and this town's lost its faith.

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2: Here's the Mix 103.9 weatherology forecast for Oneonta. Cloudy skies with a few peaks of sun this afternoon, with a slight chance for scattered rain showers. Daytime highs approaching 71. Mainly cloudy skies expected. Tonight, chance for scattered rain showers. Lows dip down to about 54. Cloudy skies expected. Tomorrow, chance for rain. Daytime highs approaching 72. Partly cloudy Wednesday with a high of 79. 82, chance for storms Thursday. Get weather alerts anytime with your Mix 103.9 app. I'm meteorologist Kara Foster. Currently, 72.
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Hey, it's Danielle filling in for Carly and Duncan. We want to make that happen for you. 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

0: actually drinking coffee can make you healthier? Hey, it's Danielle. A new study just found that people who drank more coffee tended to have less total and abdominal fat, more muscle, and healthier metabolic markers. Okay, so I guess the takeaway from that is that we should just keep on drinking our cup of joe every day. No reason to feel bad about that, right? Stick around. I'm going to have some details for you coming up on how you can win a trip to California to see Bruno Mars. More details coming up next.
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2: Here's the Mix 103.9 weatherology forecast for Oneonta. Mainly cloudy skies expected this afternoon with a chance for scattered thunderstorms. Daytime highs approaching 71. Slight chance for scattered storms. Tonight, lows dip down to about 55. Mainly cloudy skies expected. Cloudy skies. Tomorrow, chance for rain. Highs around 73. Sunshine mixed with clouds at times. Wednesday, with daytime highs approaching 79. 82, chance for storms. Thursday. Get weather alerts anytime with your Mix 103.9 app. I'm meteorologist Kara Foster. Currently, it's 71 degrees.
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0: Teddy Swims got his first tattoo at the age of 16 with his parents' consent, of course. 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About 90 to 95% of his body is covered in ink. 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Here he is with our trending track, Mr. Know-It-All.
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20: Here's the Mix 103.9 weatherology forecast for Oneonta. Mainly cloudy skies expected this afternoon with a chance for scattered thunderstorms. Daytime highs approaching 71. Slight chance for scattered storms. Tonight, lows dip down to about 55.

0: cloudy skies expected. Cloudy skies, tomorrow, chance for rain, highs around 73. Sunshine mixed with clouds at times, Wednesday, with daytime highs approaching 79. 82, chance for storms, Thursday. Get weather alerts anytime with your Mix 103.9 app. I'm meteorologist Kara Foster. Currently, it's 71 degrees.
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0: 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It was, well, it was the same as now. We just had crappier phones. 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

0: some of the most iconic movie lines were actually completely made up, not in the script. Like this one, for example, that surprised me in Titanic when Jack says, "I'm the king of the world." That came from James Cameron, who suggested it. And Leonardo DiCaprio kind of rolled his eyes, thought it was corny, but clearly made it one of the greatest lines in the entire movie, maybe of all movies. I don't know. It was a great one. Also, The Shining, when Jack Nicholson says, "Here's Johnny." Yep. That was not in the script either. You've got to see this full list of iconic lines from movies that were not scripted. We've got it up in our app.
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20: Here is the Mix 103.9 weatherology forecast for Oneonta. Mainly cloudy skies expected tonight with a slight chance for scattered thunderstorms. Lows dip down to about 55. Cloudy

0: skies expected. Tomorrow, chance of rain. Daytime highs approaching 73. Slight chance for isolated rain showers. Tomorrow night, lows level off around 53. Partly cloudy skies with fog and spots. Sunshine mixed with clouds at times. Wednesday, with daytime highs approaching 79. 82, chance for storms. Thursday, get weather alerts anytime with your Mix 103.9 app. I'm meteorologist Kara Foster. Currently, 70.
1: For focus, fun, and every

It is time for another trending track. This artist rose to fame on the Disney Channel, then got her big break in 2021 with her song Driver's License. Now she's won 3 Grammys. No big deal. It's Olivia Rodrigo, Drop Dead.

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3: Here is the Mix 103.9 weatherology forecast for Oneonta. Mainly cloudy skies expected tonight with a slight chance for scattered thunderstorms. Lows dip down to about 55. Cloudy skies expected tomorrow. Chance of rain. Daytime highs approaching 73. Slight chance for isolated rain showers tomorrow night. Lows level off around 53. Partly cloudy skies with fog and spots. Sunshine mixed with clouds at times. Wednesday with daytime highs approaching 79. 82. Chance for storms Thursday. Get weather alerts anytime with your Mix 103.9 app. I'm meteorologist Kara Foster. Currently 70.
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Oh my, my, oh my, my love, I take one look at you, you're taking me up.

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2: I have just come to terms with the fact that my husband and I will never agree on what temperature the thermostat should be set at. He wants it freezing cold, and, you know, I like to be comfortable. Let's just say that. For Lauren, who messaged in the app, she said her and her partner will never agree on how early we need to leave for the airport. I want to be there 3 hours early. He thinks arriving when they're boarding is plenty of time. Oh, no, that would just make me anxious. What's the one thing you and your partner will never agree on? Tell me about it. Spill the tea in our app.

Mars is crazy talented, and we want you to see that live for yourself in California. 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

It's time for another trending track, this time from an artist who's actually the daughter of a famous director, J.J. Abrams. Here's Gracie Abrams, Hit the Wall.

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1: I think that my husband and I will just never agree on what temperature the thermostat should be set at. That is something I have come to accept. What's the one thing you and your partner will just never agree on? For Rachel, she says it's the correct way to load the dishwasher. We've been together for years and somehow we're still on opposite sides of that issue. You know what? There's always a right way, and then there's the way that your significant other loads the dishwasher. That's what I have come to realize in relationships. What's that one thing you and your partner will just never agree on? 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
10: Here is the Mix 103.9 weatherology forecast for Oneonta. Mainly cloudy skies expected tonight with a slight chance for scattered thunderstorms. Lows dip down to about 55. Cloudy skies expected tomorrow. Chance of rain. Daytime highs approaching 73. Slight chance for isolated rain showers tomorrow night. Lows level off around 53. Partly cloudy skies with fog and spots. Sunshine mixed with clouds at times. Wednesday with daytime highs approaching 79. 82. Chance for storms. Thursday. Get weather alerts anytime with your Mix 103.9 app. I'm meteorologist Kara Foster. Right now, it's 66 degrees.
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If you could use a little girls trip with your bestie and want to see Bruno Mars live, we want to send you to see him on tour in Santa Clara, California. 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

Benson Boone didn't realize he could sing until his junior year of high school. His friend asked him to play piano for a Battle of the Band show, and now here he is with our trending track. It's Benson's The Time of My Life.

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20: Here is the Mix 103.9 weatherology forecast for Oneonta. Mainly cloudy skies expected tonight with a slight chance for scattered thunderstorms. Lows dip down to about 55. Cloudy skies expected tomorrow. Chance of rain. Daytime highs approaching 73. Slight chance for isolated rain showers tomorrow night. Lows level off around 53. Partly cloudy skies with fog and spots. Sunshine mixed with clouds at times. Wednesday with daytime highs approaching 79. 82. Chance for storms Thursday. Get weather alerts anytime with your Mix 103.9 app. I'm meteorologist Kara Foster. Right now, it's 66 degrees.
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16: Here is the Mix 103.9 weatherology forecast for Oneonta. Mainly cloudy skies expected tonight with a slight chance for scattered thunderstorms. Lows dip down to about 55. Cloudy skies expected tomorrow. Chance of rain. Daytime highs approaching 73. Slight chance for isolated rain showers tomorrow night. Lows level off around 53. Partly cloudy skies with fog and spots. Sunshine mixed with clouds at times. Wednesday with daytime highs approaching 79. 82. Chance for storms Thursday. Get weather alerts anytime with your Mix 103.9 app. I'm meteorologist Kara Foster. Right now, 65.
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1: Are you living a double life? Lauren Snap, Donnie Meacham. Over half of Gen Zers say that they are living a double life. They feel like their online persona does not match how they actually are in real life. I get it. I can look at a Gen Zer account and be like, that's not you, bro. That's not you.
2: I know. You're happy all the time? Not true.
1: Yeah, right.
2: Oh, you have all this money? Not true.
1: Okay.
2: You're vacationing all the time? Not true. I don't live a double life. After I came out, I gave that up.
1: Well, Noah Kahan, he suffers from imposter syndrome.

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1: How do you feel about using the phone? Lauren Snap, Pop Crush Nights, because you know you can call us, right? 1-888-952-17. Leave us a voicemail. Let us know what you're up to, where you're listening, what you love about the show, what you need from us tonight. We're here for all of it. 78% of people say they are not picking up the phone, but I bet you are in the 22 percentile.

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1: In the things today that make us highly suspicious, a recent study says that couples who drink together not only stay together longer, but they actually might live longer. 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
2: I mean, couples that drink together, you're probably having way more fights, but also, it might work because you're probably having some really good makeup sex. You know what I'm saying?
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6: Here is the Mix 103.9 weatherology forecast for Oneonta. Mainly cloudy skies expected tonight with a slight chance for scattered thunderstorms. Lows dip down to about 55. Cloudy skies expected tomorrow. Chance of rain. Daytime highs approaching 73. Slight chance for isolated rain showers tomorrow night. Lows level off around 53. Partly cloudy skies with fog and spots. Sunshine mixed with clouds at times. Wednesday with daytime highs approaching 79. 82. Chance for storms Thursday. Get weather alerts anytime with your Mix 103.9 app. I'm meteorologist Kara Foster. Right now, 65.
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